0: 8 confirmed dead now after two strong earthquakes hit northern Venezuela.
1: Most people were at home during the quakes. Venezuela's acting president Delcy Rodriguez warning this death toll is expected to climb as emergency crews are racing against the clock to reach devastated areas.
0: Fox's Dana Marie McNichol, the U.S. and other countries are providing medical and humanitarian relief. The Supreme Court allowing the Trump administration and DHS to terminate the temporary protective status of migrants without judicial review.
2: We have upwards of 1.3 million people estimated that are in this country on a TPS program. The court here saying, listen, if DHS wants to terminate that program and that status for these folks, they can do it.
0: Fox's Lydia Hu with that. 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
3: West Virginia Metro News, I'm Chris Lawrence. State Board of Education President Paul Hardesty has some real concerns about the school aid formula and the costs of failing to address it.
4: The boat's getting ready to hit the rocks, and I can't make anyone in two of the branches of government to understand that. Therefore, it might rely on the third to get some clarity to the situation, just like it did 40 years ago.
3: Hardesty spoke with the reporters about his concerns this week. The state has lost 5,000 students since the last enrollment count, and Department of Education officials say 8 to 10 more schools could be facing closure in the coming year, and that number could be as high as 20. Read more at WBMetroNews.com. In Putnam County, a couple faced child neglect charges after a baby overdosed on fentanyl this week. Sheriff Bobby Eggleton said the one-year-old got hold of a bag that contained the drugs.
5: She's a year old, and she's exposed to fentanyl. That just is mind-blowing to me. And, I understand people have issues with substance abuse, but there's help out there. But there's absolutely no excuse for this.
3: The parents, 33-year-old Charles Turley and 31-year-old Brittany Jeffers, both of POCA, have been charged. Governor Patrick Morrissey has declared a state of emergency for Boone, Raleigh, and Logan County, the declaration freeing up state assets and reducing red tape to get vital help from the state into those areas impacted by flooding on Monday night. The DOH says crews will be working around the clock in a number of areas trying to get roads shorn back up that were washed away. You're listening to Metro News, the voice of West Virginia. The West Virginia Regional Tech Park is celebrating 15 years of service. The park had been a research facility for Union Carbide since 1949 and was donated to the state by Dow Chemical in 2001 as a research facility. Chemours will pay a civil penalty of $22.5 million and a $90 million multi-year mitigation program for illegal releases of PSAs or forever chemicals at its West Virginia and New Jersey operations, part of an agreement announced this week by the EPA and West Virginia DEP. From the Metro News Anchor Desk, I'm Chris Lawrence.
6: Your First Alert forecast tonight, mid-60s, few showers and storms possible with rain and storms likely off and on throughout the day on Friday. I'm First Alert meteorologist Dylan Godet.
7: This is House Call for Health. Tea, coffee, nuts, and berries are all good for your heart. Polyphenols are found in these foods, and they've long been known to benefit a person's brain, heart, and gut health. But now researchers from King's College in London have tracked the cholesterol levels and blood pressure of more than 3,100 UK adults for 11 years, also monitoring cardiovascular risk profiles for those participants. They found the more polyphenols in the bloodstream, the more heart risk factors like cholesterol levels and blood pressure improved. Also that adding foods with polyphenols into a person's diet in small amounts can help protect the heart. The team notes even though a person's heart risk naturally increases with age, polyphenol-rich diets can help slow that progression. The study also says these plant compounds are widely available in everyday foods, making this a practical strategy for most people. That study was published in the journal BMC Medicine. For more health news, go to foxnewshealth.com. House Call for Health, I'm Lisa Brady, Fox News.
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Cruel Summer, formerly done by Bananarama back in the 80s. Ace of Base's record company said, well, hey, we want something summery. Can you do another remake? They said, oh, come on. They said, oh, well, all right. And it went right up the charts again. Good song, just a good song. That's all there is to it. MG Kelly with you on your 90s Rewind. 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Got something you want to hear? Shoot me one. We'll try to get it on for you right now. Here's Fastball on your 90s Rewind. 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

0: Extreme on Your 90s Rewind and Wholehearted from 1991. Coming up, got some great music for you. Hanson, Jimmy Cliff, Right Said Fred, Sarah McLachlan, and more right here with MG Kelly.
1: I'm Ashley Dvorkin with a Fox Celebrity Profile with the cast of Peacock's new mystery whodunit series, All Her Fault, starring Sarah Snook as a mother searching for her missing son as mysterious circumstances unfold. Jake Lacy and Jay Ellis discussed how it's a series where intrigue starts right away.
2: You dive right in and then are sort of left going like, it could be any of these people or someone else. I immediately wanted to jump to like to page 48 or whatever it is of that pilot, that first episode, to figure out, like, well, where do we go from here?
1: Abby Elliott and Daniel Monks have tips for those ready to guess along.
3: There's so many subtle moments throughout, you know, the first few episodes. You know, if you blink, you might miss it.
4: Watch with friends or with people, family members, partners. It's very similar to, like, watching The Traitors. Is like, is arguing and debating over who you think what or how.
1: Ashley Dvorkin, Fox News.
5: No, Netflix is not adding an After Dark category, but so many people have been duped by the viral hoax that Netflix had to republish its policies about streaming adult content. It's just more proof that some folks will believe anything, like the rumor this week that Spotify is introducing a new feature that'll play music based on your financial situation. Would you let AI pick your baby's name? A lot of parents have been asking chatbots for help with one name that keeps popping up, and now Alara has suddenly become the baby name of the year, except AI didn't invent it. It found it on Reddit, where it's been talked about for years. Okay, so what were some of the worst new gadgets at this week's Consumer Electronics Show? There was a lollipop that plays music through your teeth when you bite down on it, or the internet-connected treadmill with a built-in AI coach that can yell at you to go faster, but also collects all your biometric data. But it was Samsung's new talking AI fridge that had most people scratching their heads. That's what's trending. I'm Christian Chase.
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0: I got six in my right hand, six in my left hand, six on my head. You got six in your pocket. Put them all on the floor, and that's 24.
1: 6 times 6 is 24.

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0: One fine day, they all started in delay. I got 36 eggs and I took them in the house and I put them in boxes. 6 eggs each, 6 boxes.
1: Oh, 6 times 6 is 36, 6 times 6.
0: I'm going to the candy store. I take 6 of these and 6 of those and 6 of them and 6 of the others. And also 6 of the red and 6 of the white and 6 of the blue. I put them in one bag. That's 42.
1: 6 times

0: $54 each. And that's 54 bucks, but they were out of luck. 54 bucks won't buy dinner downtown, not for nine. Then there were six hungry men. They had $9 each.
1: Yeah!
0: And they went downtown, and the waiter said, sit down. Oh, it makes a big difference how you spread it around.
1: 6 times 9 is 54. 9 times 6.
0: See that prince over there, huh?
1: Yeah.
0: The one with the fuzzy hair. He's got 6 rings on every finger. He don't wash no dishes, not with 60 diamonds.

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1: 6 times 11 is 66. 11 times 6.
0: He had 12 wives. He better be rich. Each one had 6 kids, 6 children each.

0: Nate.
1: Here's Ron Pearson.
2: I used to mess around with my teachers, though. I'd raise my hand and the teacher would go, yes, Ron. I go, yes, to my biology. I go, yes, if I eat pasta immediately after eating antipasta, will they cancel each other out or will I just get gas? Do fish have to wait a half hour after they eat? And then I'd say to my chemistry professor, why is the cling-free sheet the only thing that sticks to anything when you pull it out of the dryer? And why is the lint in my dryer the color of nothing I own? And then I'd say to the physics professor, you say all things are relative, but I say all relatives are things. And all my relatives took all my things.
1: More comedy awaits you at DarrenStreblo.com.
3: I'm Ashley DeVorkin with a Fox Celebrity Profile with Jesse Eisenberg and Dominic Sessa of the magic-filled third installment in the Now You See Me franchise, Now You See Me, Now You Don't. Jesse, I'll start with you. What is the comfort level you have with this character just compared to any other roles that you just love to revisit him?
4: Yeah, I mean, it's not just that this is like the third movie that I feel comfortable with it. Like, from the first week of filming the first Now You See Me, I felt immediately, like, really happy playing this part.
3: What would your magician stage name be? If you could just come up with it. For you, not your character.
5: Probably like Sensational Sessa or something. 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
3: Nice.
5: Yeah. Alliteration is kind of key.
3: And yes.
6: The eyes in the back of my head.
5: Eyes in back of my head.
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3: 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I also want to talk movie magic. So what was the first movie you saw where you thought, how did they do that? That is movie magic.
4: Quick Change, Bill Murray was in it.
5: Probably like the first Gladiator movie.
3: Ashley DeVorkin, Fox News.
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8: In Group B action at the World Cup, Curaçao's tournament came to an end, falling 2-0 to the Ivory Coast. Nicolas Pepe with both of those goals. Ecuador kept theirs alive by a 2-1 comeback win over Germany, with this goal in the 77th minute.
9: Under the crossbar.
8: Ian Darkey on the call for Fox. Now in Group F, in stoppage time in the first half of both of these games, Japan and Sweden are scoreless. The Netherlands has a 2-0 lead over Tunisia. The Charlotte Hornets trading LaMelo Ball to Josh Green and Josh Green to the Minnesota Timberwolves for Naz Reid. The WNBA suspended Phoenix's Alyssa Thomas last night for interaction with Caitlin Clark. Thomas was also retroactively issued a flagrant foul number 2.
10: Metro News Sports. I'm Daniel Woods. Recognition continues to roll in for the best high school baseball players in West Virginia, with the West Virginia Sports Writers Association releasing its Class AA All-State Baseball team. With no surprise, the first team captain is Frankfurt right-handed pitcher Lanson Orndorff, the senior, through two complete games in the state tournament to lead Frankfurt to its second Class AA state championship in the last 3 years. He's joined by teammate Jackson Hare, who played third base and pitched the other game in the state tournament for Frankfurt, as well as shortstop Blake Jacobs. The second team is captained by Independence's Deegan Williams, the junior shortstop, helped the Patriots to the state tournament as well. You can find the full list at WVMetroNews.com. West Virginia University's baseball team continues to receive recognition at the end of its standout season. Graduate student pitcher Ian Korn is an Academic All-American, named the College Sports Communicators Academic All-America second team. He's just the fifth player in program history to be named an Academic All-American. He posted a 4.0 GPA this year, earning his master's degree in executive sport management. And the baseball team is picking up another player for 2027 out of the transfer portal with the addition of left-handed pitcher Robert Satin from the University of Tampa. He made 19 starts with a .261 earned run average for the Division II national champions this season. You're listening to Metro News for 40 years, the voice of West Virginia. A West Virginia native is getting his NFL payday. Parkersburg High School alum Brenton Strange signing a 3-year extension worth up to $48 million with the Jacksonville Jaguars. The 25-year-old was entering the final year of his rookie contract. Now he's locked up long-term after being a second-round pick of the Jags in 2023. And in the NBA draft, the Big 12 is setting conference records, a league-best 13 picks over the two rounds the last two nights, including 4 in last night's second round. With sports, I'm Daniel Woods.
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11: Pokemon Go, the revolutionary mobile augmented reality game that took over the world in the mid-10s, is now a Saudi Arabian-owned game. Scopely, owned by Saudi Royal Investment Fund, purchased the developer Niantic, and it's licensed for the Pokemon brand for over $3 billion. Niantic tried to do similar games with different licenses, but could never replicate the success of Pokemon Go, despite popular franchises getting involved, like Star Trek and Monopoly. Niantic CEO John Hennke said in a press release announcing the deal, quote, "I firmly believe this partnership is great for our players and is the best way to ensure that our games have the long-term support and investment needed to be forever games that will endure for future generations." The sale is still subject to regulatory approval. Eamon Degnam, Fox News.
12: Your first alert forecast tonight, mid-60s, a few showers and storms possible with rain and storms likely off and on throughout the day on Friday. I'm First Alert Meteorologist.

Hanson on your 90s Rewind here with MG Kelly. Yeah, love that song or hate it, but you can't deny the fact that it was number one in just about every country in the world. It had a chart. Also, the blunt of a couple of parodies, too, mainly Saturday Night Live, in which Helen Hunt and Will Ferrell played two terrorists. They captured the guys, Isaac Taylor and Zach, forced them into an elevator and made them listen to the song until they went insane. That would be the sound of their

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0: Sarah McLachlan on Your 90s Rewind and Building a Mystery from 1997. As we look ahead around the corner, good stuff on the way. George Michael's going to give us some freedom, 90s style. 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

0: 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Freedom. It's MG Kelly with you. 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
1: 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We're no longer part of the system. We are the men in black.
0: The first one in 97 for Tommy Lee Jones and Will Smith.
5: You know what the difference is between you and me? 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
0: Yeah, he did. And it would only seem fitting that Will Smith would do the theme song for Men in Black.

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1: News. I'm Kathleen Maloney. At least 188 confirmed dead now after two strong earthquakes hit northern Venezuela.
2: Most people were at home during the quakes. Venezuela's acting president, Delcy Rodriguez, warning this death toll is expected to climb as emergency crews are racing against the clock to reach devastated areas.
1: Fox's Dana Marie McNichol. The U.S. and other countries are providing medical and humanitarian relief. The Supreme Court allowing the Trump administration and DHS to terminate the temporary protective status of migrants without judicial review.
3: We have upwards of 1.3 million people estimated that are in this country on a TPS program. The court here saying, listen, if DHS wants to terminate that program and that status for these folks, they can do it.
1: Fox's Lydia Hu with that. 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
4: West Virginia Metro News, I'm Chris Lawrence. Two members of the West Virginia National Guard shot in the line of duty in Washington, D.C. will be awarded the Purple Heart. Secretary of War Pete Hegseth Friday, in an address to Guard members at a reenlistment ceremony at the Washington Monument, referred to Specialist Sarah Beckstrom and Staff Sergeant Andrew Wolfe as soon-to-be Purple Heart recipients. Governor Patrick Morrissey had requested the decoration for the two in December and hailed the announcement Friday. Beckstrom died of her wounds. Wolf continues his remarkable recovery. His family has given their first interview since the shooting, speaking exclusively to Metro News Midday host Amanda Barron. Mother Melody Wolf said she's been led through the difficult time by prayer.
5: God was with us. I told the doctors, I said, you have saved his life. You've gotten him the surgery. Without that, where they removed the skull flap and let the brain expand and swell, without that, he would have died.
4: Family members say his recovery has been a miracle. From the Metro News Anchor Desk, I'm Chris Lawrence.
6: Your First Alert forecast tonight, mid-60s, few showers and storms possible with rain and storms likely off and on throughout the day on Friday. I'm First Alert meteorologist Dylan Gooday.
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That was DJ Laz from South Florida with Mami El Negro. What's up? 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

0: This album is dedicated to all the teachers that told me I'd never amount to nothing. To all the people that lived above the buildings that I was hustling from that called the police on me when I was just trying to make some money to feed my daughter. And to all my peoples in the struggle, you know what I'm saying? It's all good, baby, baby.
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1: 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I remember back in kindergarten, my teacher used to make me eat the coleslaw because I never tried it before. Today, I like eating coleslaw, and I think there is a lesson to it somewhere. 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

0: 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Can you guess what's next?
1: You just heard Vanilla Ice, Stop That Train, from the same album that gave you Ice Ice Baby to the extreme. 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The song's called Eye for an Eye, and that's what's next on DJ Mo Radio. 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
2: What did you search for online this year, or have you already cleared your history? Google released its annual Year in Search list, and K-pop Demon Hunters was at the top in the U.S. Labubu, government shutdown, and tariffs were also in the top 10. Pedro Pascal was one of the most searched actors globally. And the biggest viral dish was the hot honey cottage cheese sweet potato beef bowl. Gross. That's what's trending. I'm Jen Clark.
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4: I'm Kathleen Maloney. Iran is looking to impose tolls on ships passing through the Strait of Hormuz.
5: The Wall Street Journal is reporting the Islamic Republic estimates that charging for security, safety, and environmental services in the Strait would bring in $40 billion a year in revenue.
4: Fox's Aisha Hosni. President Trump has rejected the idea of Iran charging tolls. At least 188 are now confirmed dead after two strong earthquakes hit northern Venezuela.
6: Most people were at home during the quakes. Venezuela's acting president, Delcy Rodriguez, warning this death toll is expected to climb as emergency crews are racing against the clock to reach devastated areas.
4: Fox's Dana Marie McNichol. The U.S. and other countries are providing medical and humanitarian relief in Venezuela. 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

0: I'm Jeff Jenkins. The Morrissey administration reacting to a federal judge's decision blocking the plan to keep SNAP benefits from paying for sugary drinks. Metro News statewide correspondent Brad McElhaney says this week's ruling came from a federal judge, Amy Berman Jackson, in Washington, D.C.
1: Jackson, in a 68-page decision, ruled that the agency exceeded its own legal authority by approving the state restrictions without congressional approval. The judge's order specifically blocked the policies in five states that had actively rolled out the bans: Colorado, Iowa, Nebraska, Tennessee, and West Virginia.
0: More from Brad in the story posted at WVMetroNews.com. Berkeley County Prosecutor Joe Kinzer says he wants to be the next circuit judge in the Eastern Panhandle. Kinzer has announced he submitted his name to the state's judicial vacancy panel for consideration. Governor Morrissey will make the final call there. A search is resuming around Richwood, including in the Monongahela National Forest, for a missing Richwood woman, Mary Green, who suffers from dementia, was last seen a week ago. The Richwood Fire Department put out a call for volunteers on its Facebook page. Cleanup work will continue today in parts of Boone, Logan, and Raleigh counties. After flash flooding earlier this week, Governor Morrissey has placed those counties under a state of emergency. You're listening to Metro News for 40 years, the voice of West Virginia. The unloading is underway at the state capitol for the 250 wheel that will be featured at the state celebration of the nation's 250th birthday next week. The wheel begins going up today behind the state capitol. It's more than 200 feet high. Parkersburg native and Jacksonville Jaguars tight end Brenton Strange has signed his first big NFL contract. He gets a three-year deal for $48 million. $25 million is guaranteed money. The 25-year-old Strange played at Penn State. From the Metro News Anchor Desk, I'm Jeff Jenkins.
2: Your First Alert forecast tonight, mid-60s, a few showers and storms possible, with rain and storms likely off and on throughout the day on Friday. I'm First Alert meteorologist Dylan. Good day.
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0: I remember when the song first came out in 1998, it was all over the radio. Nowadays, you don't hear it anymore. That was Big Pun, Stone on a Player, from the album Capital Punishment. What's up? My name is DJ Mo, here to give you the jams that you normally don't hear all the time on the radio, or at all, anymore. Coming up, I got Stevie B, CNC Music Factory, Maximilian, Johnny O, and your requests. 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Still a song coming up in about 17 minutes. It's Beyonce and Madonna, Break My Soul, the Queen's remix.
1: Ooh la la. Ooh la la.

0: Lint.
1: It's time to get silly with DJ Mo. It's a silly song for
2: 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And the silly song on DJ Mo Radio is... going to take you back to the 90s with this one. After school, I would be watching Animaniacs and Tiny Toons. And yes, Animaniacs also teaches you some geography. Here's Yakko's World. 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

Norway and Sweden and Iceland and Finland and Germany, now Holland, peace. 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
1: Rihanna just hit me on a text. Last night I left hickeys on her neck. Wait, you just dissed me? I'm perplexed. Insult me in a line, compliment me on the next. Man, I'm really sorry you want me to have a heart attack. Was watching 8 Mile on my Nauta track. Realized I forgot to call you back. Here's that autograph for your daughter. I wrote it on a starter cap.

bottoms that it blew. 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But you're a pick off molehill. 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What the buff's in the bowl, milk? Wheaties or Cheerios? Cause I'm taking a shit in them, Kelly. I need reading material. Dictionary. Yo, Slim.

If I'm gonna give Jada a kiss, gotta wake up Labor Day to this. Being rich shamed by some using my name for clickbait in a state of bliss, cause I said it's got man's name. 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

0: guess what's next?
1: We just heard We Got Our Own Thing by Heavy D and the Boys. Keeping it early 90s over here with What's Next. Heard this on the radio many times back in 1990 and also on MTV. It's Things That Make You Go, by CNC Music Factory featuring Freedom Williams. 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

0: Opie Huntington.
1: I'm Kathleen Maloney. Iran is looking to impose tolls on ships passing through the Strait of Hormuz.
2: The Wall Street Journal is reporting the Islamic Republic estimates that charging for security, safety, and environmental services in the Strait would bring in $40 billion a year in revenue.
1: Fox's Aisha Hazmi. President Trump has rejected the idea of Iran charging tolls. At least 188 are now confirmed dead after two strong earthquakes hit northern Venezuela.
3: Most people were at home during the quakes. Venezuela's acting president, Delcy Rodriguez, warning this death toll is expected to climb as emergency crews are racing against the clock to reach devastated areas.
1: Fox's Dana Marie McNichol. The U.S. and other countries are providing medical and humanitarian relief in Venezuela. 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
4: Weird first alert forecast tonight, mid-60s, few showers and storms possible with rain and storms likely off and on throughout the day on Friday. I'm First Alert Meteorologist Dylan. Good day.
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0: What's up, bro? Spider-Man should be black. Yeah, I mean, Spider-Man should be black. Fuck yeah.
1: Yeah, man. Black Spider-Man. Black Superman. Black Santa Claus. Black Seinfeld.
0: Black Seinfeld. Say it again to Martin.
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0: Covington.
1: I'm Ted Lindner. Venezuela's health minister tonight announcing at least 235 people have died after two powerful earthquakes struck Venezuela last night.
2: More than 1,000 others are hurt and many remain missing. Officials fear hundreds may still be trapped under collapsed buildings, and rescue crews are racing against time.
1: That's Fox's Katie Byrne. And President Trump at the White House hosting a Rose Garden Club dinner for American farmers. During his remarks, he touted his work on energy for farming equipment.
3: I ended the electric vehicle mandate, which would have gutted the ethanol industry forever. And I saved your ethanol industry, and I think everyone knows that.
1: The president signing an executive order to accelerate innovation in America's food supply through agriculture modernization in an effort to empower farmers and ranchers and bolster the strength and security of the country's food supply. 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
4: Your first alert forecast tonight, mid-60s, few showers and storms possible with rain and storms likely off and on throughout the day on Friday. I'm First Alert Meteorologist Dylan Goday.
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5: They touched so many.
6: You know, and just sound bites we could have played of other people, other musicians that were awestruck as well.
5: Let's do it again sometime.
6: Yeah. It could happen.
5: Stick around, everybody. We'll cue up some hip-hop music for you. Fozzie Mathematics is out of town this evening. So stay tuned. At midnight, you got Bottom of the Pops, which I can never remember that host's name. It's a great show, though. So, stick around and listen to that.
6: If you find yourself awake, do listen.
5: Yeah, stay up. It's all good. Don't call in tomorrow. We're only known for giving great advice.
6: Yeah, that's like our consistent advice. Yeah, quit your job. Go for it. Please. All right. We're going to step into some hip hop. Here is Kendrick Lamar with George Clinton and Thundercat. This is called Wesley's Theory. Two Guys, One Show out.

0: thoughtful.
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3: Nurse Johnson, is the mother still in the recovery room?
4: Yes, Dr. Blair.
3: Okay, I'll go to the waiting room and inform the father it's a boy.
4: I'm afraid there is no father, sir.
3: Another ghetto bastard, huh?
4: I'm afraid so.
3: Well, put in with the rest of the born losers.
4: All right, doctor. A shame, isn't it?
3: Not a shame, a problem.

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1: I'm Sue Guzman. President Trump says the Strait of Hormuz is now open after there was a pause for a time Thursday when a Singapore flagged ship came under Iranian drone fire.
2: Iran has warned ships out there that transiting the strait without their authorization will be dealt with.
1: Fox's Aisha Hosni. President Trump telling reporters Thursday the U.S. is negotiating peace talks from a position of, quote, pure strength. Vice President J.D. Vance Thursday defending President Trump's long-term objectives in Iran.
3: He says, we came what we set out to do. We created incredible diplomatic, economic, and military leverage. Let's use that leverage to go and accomplish an even bigger win for the American people.
1: The VP making the comment during a conversation at the Richard Nixon Presidential Library in Yorba Linda, California, while promoting his new book. 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
4: Your first alert forecast tonight, mid-60s, few showers and storms possible with rain and storms likely off and on throughout the day on Friday. I'm First Alert Meteorologist Dylan. Good day.
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0: Oh, that one's a banger. Some Layback Luke, Chris Lorenzo, Danny Avila. Yo, turn it up. This mix is going to be a vibe. Here's Jaden, Boson, and David Guetta. Let's go.
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3: I had the wildest dream last night. In Ibiza, right across from Ushuaia, there was a fuzzle with Jay in the bathroom.
4: It's 9 p.m. on a Funny Friday. It's 9 p.m. on a Funny Friday. Get the hook. Get the hook. It's 9 p.m. on a Funny Friday. It's 9 p.m. on a Funny Friday. Get the hook. Up, we're going to high. Let's go.

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Yes.

If you like what you're hearing, make sure you give them a follow on Instagram at Afila Music. While you're on there, give us a follow at Ghetto House Radio. 2 hours of the best dance music goes down every weekend right here. Let's keep it moving. Here's Sammy Virgie, Moonlight.

0: Clara LaSan, Let You Go, VST, Speech Garage, Flip. And that was Avila kicking off the show. See, that's how you do it. I came through with that mix. It's Hoser. And make sure you subscribe to the GHR podcast. You can listen whenever you want. Google Ghetto House Radio podcast. Yo, we're just getting started. Up next in the mix, keeping it going, Snake Hips. After these messages, we'll be right back.
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2: A new study shows that a healthy marriage could mean a healthy gut. Researchers found that strong social relationships, especially marriages, may protect against obesity. Scientists say that having a strong marriage could be just as important to your health as good diet and exercise. That's what's trending. I'm Jen Clark.
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0: WFBLP, Huntington.
1: No, Netflix is not adding an After Dark category, but so many people have been duped by the viral hoax that Netflix had to republish its policies about streaming adult content. It's just more proof that some folks will believe anything, like the rumor this week that Spotify is introducing a new feature that'll play music based on your financial situation. Would you let AI pick your baby's name? A lot of parents have been asking chatbots for help with one name that keeps popping up, and now Alara has suddenly become the baby name of the year. Except AI didn't invent it. It found it on Reddit, where it's been talked about for years. Okay, so what were some of the worst new gadgets at this week's Consumer Electronics Show? There was a lollipop that plays music through your teeth when you bite down on it, or the internet-connected treadmill with a built-in AI coach that can yell at you to go faster, but also collects all your biometric data. But it was Samsung's new talking AI fridge that had most people scratching their heads. That's what's trending. I'm Christian Chase.
2: Your first alert forecast tonight, mid-60s, few showers and storms possible with rain and storms likely off and on throughout the day on Friday. I'm First Alert Meteorologist Dylan. Good day.
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5: Where is Mom?
4: Michelle Pfeiffer stars as Claire Clouster, the glue that holds her chaotic, lovable family together every holiday season. But this year, her grown kids and distracted husband get swept up in their own seasonal dramas and leave their mom behind. So she sets out on an adventure of her own and rediscovers what the holidays mean when you're finally free. On Netflix, Jay Kelly. George Clooney is a fading movie star who hopes to reconnect with his youngest daughter before she leaves for Europe, but she'd rather spend time with friends. This leads him to embark on a journey of self-discovery, confronting both past and present. Adam Sandler co-stars. In theaters, Five Nights at Freddy's 2. 1 year has passed, the stories about what transpired at Freddy Fazbear's Pizza have been twisted into a campy local legend, inspiring the town's first ever Fozfest. But events transpire that unleash a long-forgotten horror. That's Fox on Film on Fox News.
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1: What did you search for online this year, or have you already cleared your history? Google released its annual Year in Search list, and K-pop Demon Hunters was at the top in the U.S. Labubu, government shutdown, and tariffs were also in the top 10. Pedro Pascal was one of the most searched actors globally. And the biggest viral dish was the hot honey cottage cheese sweet potato beef bowl. Gross. That's what's trending. I'm Jen Clark.
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1: News. I'm Ted Linder. At least 235 people are now confirmed dead after those two powerful earthquakes struck Venezuela.
2: More than 1,000 others are hurt and many remain missing. Officials fear hundreds may still be trapped under collapsed buildings, and rescue crews are racing against time.
1: As Fox's Katie Byrne, after returning from negotiations with Iran and Switzerland, Vice President J.D. Vance joined in a sit-down conversation at the Richard Nixon Presidential Library in Yorba Linda, California, to promote his new book, but also defending President Trump's long-term objectives in Iran.
3: He says, we came what we set out to do. We created incredible diplomatic, economic, and military leverage. Let's use that leverage to go and accomplish an even bigger win for the American people. That's what he's asked us to do. It's not over yet, but so far so good.
1: The Trump administration insists Iran will never have a nuclear weapon. 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
4: Your first alert forecast tonight, mid-60s, few showers and storms possible, with rain and storms likely off and on throughout the day on Friday. I'm first alert meteorologist Dylan Goday.
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1: That's right, he's back in the mix on GHR, Mark Stout. On the way, you're going to hear some laid-back Luke.

0: She has some upcoming shows with the Swedish House Mafia, Diplo, and more at Excess. It's Hoser. Thank you for listening. Up next in the mix, wrapping it up. 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
3: No, Netflix is not adding an After Dark category, but so many people have been duped by the viral hoax that Netflix had to republish its policies about streaming adult content. It's just more proof that some folks will believe anything, like the rumor this week that Spotify is introducing a new feature that'll play music based on your financial situation. Would you let AI pick your baby's name? A lot of parents have been asking chatbots for help with one name that keeps popping up, and now Alara has suddenly become the baby name of the year. Except AI didn't invent it. It found it on Reddit, where it's been talked about for years. Okay, so what were some of the worst new gadgets at this week's Consumer Electronics Show? There was a lollipop that plays music through your teeth when you bite down on it, or the internet-connected treadmill with a built-in AI coach that can yell at you to go faster, but also collects all your biometric data. But it was Samsung's new talking AI fridge that had most people scratching their heads. That's what's trending. I'm Christian Chase.
4: Your First Alert forecast tonight, mid-60s, few showers and storms possible with rain and storms likely off and on throughout the day on Friday. I'm First Alert meteorologist Dylan. Good day.
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5: 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Now the Batman director Matt Reeves coming to bat for Paul on X, calling him an incredible actor and an incredible person.
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5: And if you've got $100,000 lying around, well, we've got a story for you. 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Tolkien, the legendary author of the Lord of the Rings books, the very desk where much of those works were conceived. 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

Dance queen, Kylie Minogue, lights, camera, action. Yes. What up, Poser? With you, Audio One in the mix. We do this every weekend. 2 hours of dance music in the mix. Yes, y'all, making you move, making you feel good. Let's keep it moving. New Tiesto featuring Gold Shirt and Arena Rimas. This is Do Da Da.

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1: One thing German people love is techno. And I remember the first time I went to a club and they were playing techno music. And techno is all around the world, but I had never heard techno like this in my entire life. One of my friends was like, hey, let's go to a techno club. And I was like, yeah, sure, let's go. And when I walked into that club and I heard the music, I was literally devastated because I did not know what I was listening to. It sounded like two malfunctioning robots trying to break dance. Like, when I went inside that club, the music was literally like this.

0: 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We know you have many choices for dance music, so we thank you for choosing us. 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
1: Study shows that a healthy marriage could mean a healthy gut. Researchers found that strong social relationships, especially marriages, may protect against obesity. Scientists say that having a strong marriage could be just as important to your health as good diet and exercise. That's what's trending. I'm Jen Clark.
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3: I'm DJ Mike up with Lil Wayne. Wiz Khalifa, the Imagine Dragon, Sucker for Pain. Here's Lil Wayne talking about that tweet when he mentions, I'm going to retire.
4: This is a tweet after an argument. Yeah, I'm a Libra. We're known to, cliche known to not have real emotions. We're the only zodiac sign without a heart or soul. Only sign, that's just a symbol. So since it's a scale, we have to let something get all the way down there for the tip over to, for us to boil out. So I was at my tipping point.
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1: News. I'm Ted Linder. At least 235 people are now confirmed dead after those two powerful earthquakes struck Venezuela.
2: More than 1,000 others are hurt and many remain missing. Officials fear hundreds may still be trapped under collapsed buildings, and rescue crews are racing against time.
1: That's Fox's Katie Byrne. After returning from negotiations with Iran and Switzerland, Vice President J.D. Vance joining a sit-down conversation at the Richard Nixon Presidential Library in Yorba Linda, California, to promote his new book, but also defending President Trump's long-term objectives in Iran.
3: He says, we came what we set out to do. We created incredible diplomatic, economic, and military leverage. Let's use that leverage to go and accomplish an even bigger win for the American people. That's what he's asked us to do. It's not over yet, but so far, so good.
1: The Trump administration insists Iran will never have a nuclear weapon. 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
4: Your first alert forecast tonight, mid-60s, a few showers and storms possible, with rain and storms likely off and on throughout the day on Friday. I'm First Alert Meteorologist Dylan Goday.
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1: What up, it's Hoser. Thank you for joining us. Up first in the mix, DJ Audio One. So last week, we lost the voice of the clubs. One of the dopest hype men to do it. Yo, Fat Man Scoop. We're going to start off the mix with the last song that Fat Man Scoop worked with the Bingo Players and Disco Fries. We have to pay homage. This is our house. R.I.P. Fat Man Scoop.
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2: No, Netflix is not adding an After Dark category, but so many people have been duped by the viral hoax that Netflix had to republish its policies about streaming adult content. It's just more proof that some folks will believe anything, like the rumor this week that Spotify is introducing a new feature that'll play music based on your financial situation. Would you let AI pick your baby's name? A lot of parents have been asking chatbots for help with one name that keeps popping up, and now Alara has suddenly become the baby name of the year, except AI didn't invent it. It found it on Reddit, where it's been talked about for years. Okay, so what were some of the worst new gadgets at this week's Consumer Electronics Show? There was a lollipop that plays music through your teeth when you bite down on it, or the internet-connected treadmill with a built-in AI coach that could yell at you to go faster, but also collects all your biometric data. But it was Samsung's new talking AI fridge that had most people scratching their heads. That's what's trending. I'm Christian Chase.
3: Your First Alert forecast tonight, mid-60s, few showers and storms possible with rain and storms likely off and on throughout the day on Friday. I'm First Alert meteorologist Dylan Godet.
4: I'm Jonathan McKee, and you're listening to Plugged In. The United Kingdom is moving toward a ban on social media for kids under 16. Supporters say it could help protect childhood. 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So will a ban work? People disagree. But here's where there's much less disagreement. Social media can create real risks for kids, from anxiety and depression to bullying, sleep loss, and constant comparison. That means moms and dads shouldn't wait for the government to solve this one. 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I'm Jonathan McKee, author of Parenting Generation Screen, with Plugged In by Focus on the Family.
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6: 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Coming up, you're going to hear some Skrillex.

0: side piece right there. Thank you for rocking with us. I see you out there having a good time. Busting moves, dancing. Yes. Yo, here's Jump Around, House of Pain.
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3: Pack it up, pack it in. Let me begin.

That's right. Taking it to the club right there. That's it. It's Fancox. DJ Alex K in the mix. Making his GHR debut. Yo, if you like what you're hearing, follow him on Instagram at DJ Alex K. Let's keep it going. Derek

0: And that was DJ Alex K wrapping up his mix, making his GHR debut. Yo, you can find this dude playing at Tao and Prism in Chicago and Green Light in Dallas, Texas. Yes, came through with that mix. It's Hoser up next in the mix. I feel like.
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3: News, I'm Ted Linder. The evacuation of ships from the Strait of Hormuz halted for a time Thursday by a UN agency after the British military reported a Singapore vessel was hit by a projectile off the coast of Oman.
4: U.S. officials confirmed the IRGC attacked a Singapore-flagged cargo ship with a drone as it tried to cross the Strait of Hormuz today.
3: Fox's Aisha Hosni. The president says the strait has since reopened. And at least 235 people have died after two powerful earthquakes struck Venezuela.
5: More than 1,000 others are hurt and many remain missing. Officials fear hundreds may still be trapped under collapsed buildings. And rescue crews are racing against time.
3: That's Fox's Katie Byrne. And a 74-year-old Florida man became the oldest person to be executed in the state. Dusty Ray Spencer, convicted of fatally stabbing his wife Karen back in 1992. The execution, the ninth in Florida this year after a record 19 last year. 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
6: Your First Alert forecast tonight, mid-60s, few showers and storms possible with rain and storms likely off and on throughout the day on Friday. I'm First Alert meteorologist Dylan. Good day.
7: CBS Entertainment, Quentin Tarantino not making friends after going after Paul Dano.
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7: Creepy stuff there. As the Riddler and the Batman, this week Quentin called Paul weak sauce on a podcast. Now the Batman director Matt Reeves coming to bat for Paul on X, calling him an incredible actor and an incredible person.
9: It's like in the great stories, Mr. Frugal.
7: And if you've got $100,000 lying around, well, we've got a story for you. That's the expected cost at a British auction for the writing desk of J.R.R. Tolkien, the legendary author of the Lord of the Rings books, the very desk where much of those works were conceived. For CBS Entertainment, I'm Matt Wolf.
10: Believe it or not, you might be saying Manjaro wrong. That's according to a new list of the most mispronounced words of 2025, according to Babbel. The weight loss drug is high on the list, along with Storm Eowyn and the Louvre Museum, which is pronounced Louvre in France. Oddly enough, we're all pronouncing Denzel Washington's name wrong.
9: Oh, no, you did.
10: He says it's pronounced Denzel, but even he calls himself Denzel. That's what's trending. I'm Jen Clark.
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0: and Alicia Keys teaming up. We're working a classic, finally. New music on GHR. Oh, loving that. Afila in the mix. Oh, that song is a vibe right there. Chris Chase and Status, Backbone, Q-Lank remix.
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New music on GHR. Om Nom. I'm by myself. I feel it's in the mix. It's Hoser. So I love what James Hype did with this track. Flip the beat, that old school Loonies track. You know, I got 5 on it. Yes. Who's got 5 on it? I got 5. Here's 7 seconds.

0: Clementine Douglas, Ain't Giving Up. Feeling that one. That was a Fila wrapping up his mix. Yo, happy belated birthday, homie. I know, I'm sorry I couldn't make it to your birthday. I'll make it up to you. Next year, I'll attend, okay? Yo, follow him on the socials at Afila Music. Kill that mix. It's Hoser up next in the mix, wrapping up the show. Our headliner, Sandra Van Dorn.
1: Americans are skipping scans at the self-checkout more than you think. A new survey from LendingTree shows that almost 1 in 3 shoppers have purposefully taken an item without scanning it. That's a 12% increase over the last 2 years. And customers are blaming high prices and tariffs for doing so. However, 4 in 10 shoppers who've stolen on purpose say it's getting more difficult because of security upgrades. That's what's trending. I'm Jen Clark.
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3: 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Number 49.

0: No, Netflix is not adding an After Dark category, but so many people have been duped by the viral hoax that Netflix had to republish its policies about streaming adult content. It's just more proof that some folks will believe anything, like the rumor this week that Spotify is introducing a new feature that'll play music based on your financial situation. Would you let AI pick your baby's name? A lot of parents have been asking chatbots for help with one name that keeps popping up, and now Alara has suddenly become the baby name of the year, except AI didn't invent it. It found it on Reddit, where it's been talked about for years. Okay, so what were some of the worst new gadgets at this week's Consumer Electronics Show? There was a lollipop that plays music through your teeth when you bite down on it, or the internet-connected treadmill with a built-in AI coach that can yell at you to go faster, but also collects all your biometric data. But it was Samsung's new talking AI fridge that had most people scratching their heads. That's what's trending. I'm Christian Chase.
1: Your First Alert forecast tonight, mid-60s, few showers and storms possible with rain and storms likely off and on throughout the day on Friday. I'm First Alert meteorologist Dylan Goday.
2: I'm Ashley DeBorkin with a Fox Celebrity Profile with Sarah Snook, who leads Peacock's All Her Fault, about a mother searching for her missing son and the mysterious circumstances which unfold from there. Snook spoke about how being a mom added to her perspective on the role.
3: Yeah, I was only able to draw on that for my own experiences, or my, I've never lost her at all, but the imagination to the world building of that, what it would be like to have the worst thing happen.
2: Previously starring as Shiv Roy on Succession, she shared what she was looking for in projects following the hit series.
3: I've been really kind of conscious about putting Succession in a different box. Like, it's not a thing that can ever be topped or compared with, or that was such an amazing experience that was career changing.
2: And you're also an EP on this for the first time. So what is sort of a takeaway that you can bring to whatever project you do next?
3: When you're an EP on every project is a different way of inhabiting that role. For me, what was really important was setting a culture on set and to have a kind of everyone's welcome equality.
2: Ashley DeBorkin, Fox News.
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best music in the mix, bringing the party to you, the club vibes, the festivals, your favorite DJs in the mix, and that's Sandra Van Dorn rocking it right now in the mix. One of the biggest DJs in the world right there. All right, let's keep it moving. Turn this one up. Steve Angelo, Raven Roll.

0: Oh, yes. Oh, I'm feeling that. Sandra Van Doren, take your praise. Sampling that old school Fatboy Slim track. Praise you. Oh, I love what he did with that. Oh, acid vibes. All about it. And that was Sandra Van Doren wrapping up his mix with his latest track. You can follow him on the socials at Sander Van Doren Official. Thank you for listening. This is Hoser saying peace, love, and house music.
1: 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So thank you for choosing us. 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
2: What did you search for online this year, or have you already cleared your history? Google released its annual Year in Search list, and K-pop Demon Hunters was at the top in the U.S. Labubu, government shutdown, and tariffs were also in the top 10. Pedro Pascal was one of the most searched actors globally. And the biggest viral dish was the hot honey cottage cheese sweet potato beef bowl. Gross. That's what's trending. I'm Jen Clark.
3: What's trending with DJ Mike?
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1: News. I'm Sue Guzman. Officials in Venezuela rushing to find survivors after two major earthquakes left at least 235 dead and injured 4,300. Thousands of others are missing still.
2: Rescue crews are racing against time, searching through mountains of rubble as powerful aftershocks threaten to bring down even more structures. And teams are also battling landslides while pulling survivors from the debris.
1: Fox Weather's Katie Byrne. President Trump hosting a garden club dinner for American farmers Thursday night, saying his energy policy is helping to lift struggling U.S. farmers.
3: I ended the electric vehicle mandate, which would have gutted the ethanol industry forever. And I saved your ethanol industry, and I think everyone knows that.
1: The president signing an executive order to accelerate innovation in America's food supply through agriculture modernization. 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
4: For the Wall Street Business Report, I'm Bob Agnew. The U.S. economy grows at a stronger-than-expected 2.1% annual pace in the first quarter, a modest but solid pickup. That's up from just 0.5% growth seen late last year during the government shutdown. The figure is also revised higher. Business investment surging on AI while consumer spending said to be pulling back. Apple has announced an increase in prices for Macs and iPads, citing a memory chip shortage brought on by the artificial intelligence boom. The Cupertino, California-based company called the demand spike an unprecedented challenge for the consumer electronics industry. The new entry-level MacBook Neo will now cost $699, up from $599. Stocks were mixed today with tech, especially AI names, continuing to swing sharply after some fluctuations. A high-tech NASDAQ closed down by 118 points. For the Wall Street Business Report, I'm Bob Agnew.
5: Your First Alert forecast. Rain and storms likely off and on throughout the day on Friday. I'm First Alert meteorologist Dylan Goday.
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0: Bachelor Dvorkin with a Fox Celebrity Profile with Dave Franco, Ariana Greenblatt, and Justice Smith of the magic-filled franchise continuation Now You See Me, Now You Don't.
1: Dave, I want to start with you because I know you've been practicing the card-throwing skills.
2: Oh, yeah.
1: Have you showed it off, like, in real life anywhere? Do you have a fun story of being somewhere random and you're like, oh, look?
2: Isla and I were walking through this park in Budapest where we shot the newest movie, and from a distance, we see this kid trying to throw cards, but he was very bad at it. And so I went up to him, and he had no idea who I was, and I taught him how to throw cards, and by the time I walked away, he was whipping those across the park.
1: Ariana and Justice, you got to work with the team at the Magic Castle.
3: Learning basic magic, you kind of learn how most magic tricks are done, and it does kind of take the magic out of it, but you find a new appreciation for magic.
4: One of our amazing teachers, Handsome Jack, he would show me card tricks, and if I liked them enough, I would be like, please tell me how you did that.
0: Ashley Dvorkin, Fox News.
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5: Creepy stuff there as the Riddler and the Batman. This week, Quentin called Paul weak sauce on a podcast. Now the Batman director Matt Reeves coming to bat for Paul on X, calling him an incredible actor and an incredible person.
7: It's like in the great stories, Mr. Frugal.
5: And if you've got $100,000 lying around, well, we've got a story for you. That's the expected cost at a British auction for the writing desk of J.R.R. Tolkien, the legendary author of the Lord of the Rings books, the very desk where much of those works were conceived. For CBS Entertainment, I'm Matt Wolf.
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9: Is the very hungry caterpillar a very grisly scavenger? This is Sandra Tsinglo with the lowdown on science. Hawaii is a tropical paradise with a dark secret, a terrifying new species of caterpillar. Most caterpillars eat only plants, but their carnivorous caterpillars use corpses as a disguise. These bone collectors were discovered by Dr. David Rubinoff and team at the University of Hawaii at Manoa. This creepy crawler secretly eats leftovers from spider webs. To avoid detection, it disguises itself with the severed body parts discarded from the spider's meal. How metal is that? This species is endangered, so discovering it through all that camouflage is a massive win. Talk about corpse couture!
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11: 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Rain and storms likely off and on throughout the day on Friday. I'm First Alert meteorologist Dylan Goday.
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0: Americans are skipping scans at the self-checkout more than you think. A new survey from LendingTree shows that almost 1 in 3 shoppers have purposefully taken an item without scanning it. That's a 12% increase over the last 2 years. And customers are blaming high prices and tariffs for doing so. However, 4 in 10 shoppers who've stolen on purpose say it's getting more difficult because of security upgrades. That's what's trending. I'm Jen Clark.
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0: CBS Entertainment, Quentin Tarantino not making friends after going after Paul Dano.
1: I'm giving you a chance.
0: Creepy stuff there as the Riddler and the Batman. This week, Quentin called Paul weak sauce on a podcast. Now the Batman director Matt Reeves coming to bat for Paul on X, calling him an incredible actor and an incredible person.
2: It's like in the great stories, Mr. Frugal.
0: And if you've got $100,000 lying around, well, we've got a story for you. That's the expected cost at a British auction for the writing desk of J.R.R. Tolkien, the legendary author of the Lord of the Rings books, the very desk where much of those works were conceived. For CBS Entertainment, I'm Matt Wolf.
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4: BBC News with Danielle Yawovietska. Thousands of people have spent a second night outdoors in Venezuela as rescuers race against time to reach survivors under rubble after Wednesday's twin earthquakes. At least 235 people are known to have died. Our Latin America correspondent Will Grant reports.
5: Some survivors have been found alive under the cement and twisted metal. Graciela Mora was pulled from the ruins of a building in the city of La Guaira. When the earthquake began, I clung so tightly to the doorframe that I broke my finger, she said. But the floors gave way and my friend was gone. The head of Venezuela's parliament confirmed that specialist rescue teams have arrived from the United States, Mexico, Qatar, Spain and the UN. It is believed that as many as 100 buildings have collapsed in the coastal state of La Guaira, where much of the rescue work is being focused.
4: The UN's Emergency Relief Coordinator Tom Fletcher says the damage from the quake has been devastating.
6: I've just released $15 million from our emergency fund. I'm grateful to the partners who've been so generous already. This needs an international, global response, and we'll coordinate that and we will deliver. I want people to know in Venezuela that help is coming.
4: A former high-ranking official in Ukraine's security service has been convicted of treason and sentenced to life in prison for passing information to Russia. Ukraine's chief prosecutor said Colonel Dmytro Kozura, who was responsible for counter-terrorism activities, was paid by Moscow to pass on state secrets. These included information about the effects of missile strikes on Kyiv and the location of security service and military units. The prosecutor said Mr. Kozura had been recruited by Russia 8 years ago, but he'd become an active agent following Russia's full-scale invasion of Ukraine in 2022. At least four Ukrainian civilians have been killed and several more injured in overnight attacks by Russia. Meanwhile, Russia says it destroyed more than 600 Ukrainian drones, many of them heading towards Moscow. Much of Europe is experiencing another day of soaring temperatures as the heat wave is moving eastward. It's now reached Croatia, Germany, Luxembourg and Switzerland. Extreme heat alerts and public health measures are in place in many countries. In Britain, the Met Office has issued a red warning for extreme heat for a third consecutive day covering London and the southeast of England. Jason Killens from the London Ambulance Service said they'd seen about a 50% increase in 999 calls.
7: So that's taken us to around 8,000 emergency calls a day. And of course, that trend will be seen across the country too, not just here in the capital. And for us on Wednesday, what that meant is we took the highest number in calls we categorise as immediately life-threatening, so Category 1 calls ever in a day.
4: You're listening to the latest world news from the BBC. South Korea's former First Lady Kim Gun-hee has been sentenced to 7 years in prison for solicitation and bribery. The court in Seoul said she'd used her status as a presidential spouse to sell official positions for high-value jewellery, bags and paintings. The transactions are said to have taken place ahead of the inauguration in 2022 of her husband, the now-jailed former president Yoon Suk-yeol. He was convicted of insurrection over his brief imposition of martial law. Kim Gun-hee is already serving time after being convicted in a different corruption case. Hundreds of thousands of people in Japan have been ordered to evacuate their homes due to the risk of flooding and landslides as two tropical storms approach the country. More details from our correspondent in Tokyo, Kurumi Mori.
8: Heavy rain and strong winds are already hitting southern and western Japan. Forecasters warn that the two storms could cross and interact over the weekend to create a phenomenon known as the Fujiwara effect that would make the path of both storms even harder to predict. Hundreds of thousands of residents across Japan, including the Kyoto region, have been ordered to move as river levels continue to rise, increasing the risk of flooding and landslides.
4: Shares have fallen in trading in Asia at the end of a rollercoaster week amid concerns that a possible bubble in the tech sector could soon burst. South Korea's KOSPI index fell more than 8%, having seen wild swings in recent days. Japan's Nikkei was down more than 4%, following a sharp climb in recent weeks. A New York City housing board has voted to freeze rents for about 1 million regulated apartments for up to 2 years, delivering a key campaign promise of Mayor Zoran Mamdani. The decision by the Rent Guidelines Board was greeted with cheers and whistles from hundreds of people in Manhattan. Mr. Mamdani called it an historic victory for New York City tenants. And that's the latest BBC News.
9: News. I'm Ted Linder. At least 235 people have died after two powerful earthquakes strike Venezuela.
10: More than 1,000 others are hurt and many remain missing. Officials fear hundreds may still be trapped under collapsed buildings. And rescue crews are racing against time.
9: As Fox's Katie Byrne, the U.S. pledging to provide assistance to Venezuela. The evacuation of ships from the Strait of Hormuz halted for a time Thursday by a U.N. agency after the British military reported a Singapore vessel was hit by a projectile off the coast of Oman.
11: U.S. officials confirmed the IRGC attacked a Singapore-flagged cargo ship with a drone as it tried to cross the Strait of Hormuz today.
9: Fox's Aisha Hazni, President Trump saying the strait has since reopened. And a 74-year-old Florida man became the oldest person to be executed in the state. Dusty Ray Spencer, convicted of fatally stabbing his wife Karen back in 1992. The execution of the ninth in Florida this year. 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
12: With a Wall Street Business Report, I'm Bob Agnew. The U.S. economy grows at a stronger-than-expected 2.1% annual pace in the first quarter, a modest but solid pickup. That's up from just 0.5% growth seen late last year during the government shutdown. The figure is also revised higher. Business investment surging on AI while consumer spending said to be pulling back. Apple has announced an increase in prices for Macs and iPads, citing a memory chip shortage brought on by the artificial intelligence boom. The Cupertino, California-based company called the demand spike an unprecedented challenge for the consumer electronics industry. The new entry-level MacBook Neo will now cost $699, up from $599. Stocks were mixed today with tech, especially AI names, continuing to swing sharply after some fluctuations. A high-tech NASDAQ closed down by 118 points. For the Wall Street Business Report, I'm Bob Agnew.
13: West Virginia Metro News, I'm Chris Lawrence. Two members of the West Virginia National Guard shot in the line of duty in Washington, D.C. will be awarded the Purple Heart. Secretary of War Pete Hegseth Friday, in an address to Guard members at a reenlistment ceremony at the Washington Monument, referred to Specialist Sarah Beckstrom and Staff Sergeant Andrew Wolf as soon-to-be Purple Heart recipients. Governor Patrick Morrissey had requested the decoration for the two in December and hailed the announcement Friday. Beckstrom died of her wounds. Wolf continues his remarkable recovery. His family has given their first interview since the shooting, speaking exclusively to Metro News Midday host Amanda Barron. Mother Melody Wolf said she's been led through the difficult time by prayer.
14: God was with us. I told the doctors, I said, you have saved his life. You've gotten him the surgery. Without that, where they removed the skull flap and let the brain expand and swell, without that, he would have died.
13: Family members say his recovery has been a miracle. From the Metro News Anchor Desk, I'm Chris Lawrence.
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15: Well, when grilling out in the summertime, most American consumers go with beef, but chicken and pork are catching up. That's according to Burnt Nelson with American Farm Bureau.
17: These record high prices from historically tight cattle supplies is continuing to bring challenges for both consumers and farmers and ranchers. Pork is offering some relative value and price stability, and it's being supported by better production, more efficient production from our hog farmers. Chicken stands out as the most accessible protein option.
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17: retailers and grocery stores generally increase sales and specials as holidays get closer. And this can be a really good way to save money. And for all those pitmasters that are looking to stock up on their favorite cuts, this also offers a great opportunity to get ahead of cookouts later in the summer.
18: Economist Bert Nelson with the American Farm Bureau Federation.
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18: 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Our pearl of wisdom today tells us that flattery, well, it turns out that flattery will get you somewhere. So start talking. That's your pearl of wisdom. You're on the farm and I'm Ish.
19: Your First Alert forecast, rain and storms likely off and on throughout the day on Friday. I'm First Alert meteorologist Dylan Goday.

I pledge allegiance to the flag of the United States of America and to the republic for which it stands, one nation, under God, indivisible, with liberty and justice

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0: Believe it or not, you might be saying Manjaro wrong. That's according to a new list of the most mispronounced words of 2025, according to Babbel. The weight loss drug is high on the list, along with Storm Eowyn and the Louvre Museum, which is pronounced Louvre in France. Oddly enough, we're all pronouncing Denzel Washington's name wrong.
1: Oh, no, you did.
0: He says it's pronounced Denzel, but even he calls himself Denzel. That's what's trending. I'm Jen Clark.
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1: Errors in the Bible? This is Ken Ham, author of the classic book, The Lie, Evolution and Millions of Years. The Bible is a unique book because it's the only book that was written by both human authors and God himself. But does the Bible contain errors because it was written by humans? The writers in the Bible describe the scriptures as flawless, enduring forever, and God-breathed. And the Bible says that God knows the end from the beginning and cannot lie, so we wouldn't expect his word to have errors, and it doesn't. The Bible's been shown to be amazingly accurate about archaeology. It's accurate about science, and it's right when it talks about history. You can trust God's word from the very first verse.
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3: Many gardeners love to grow table grapes, and I'm often asked, hey Ish, what's the best time of the year to prune Concord grapevines? And how far back should they be pruned? 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Generally speaking, that's anywhere between December and March. The primary reason for pruning grapevines is to keep the shape of the vine. 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Another reason for pruning is to give the leaves as much direct sunlight as possible. 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All grapevines, including Concord grapes, they need to be pruned every year.
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5: Your First Alert forecast. Rain and storms likely off and on throughout the day on Friday. I'm First Alert meteorologist Dylan Goday.
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0: 3, 2, 1. The DJ Mike Show. Heard worldwide from the Chris Marr Studios. It's time for today's hit music. Hit music with DJ Mike.
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0: Fozzy was asked, does he ever forget what city he's in?
1: All the time. I every night before I go out on stage, I'm like, Jordan, my tour manager, I'm like, where are we right now? Like, what is this? What city is this? And then he has to tell me like three times. And I'm like, all right, got it.

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2: A new study shows that a healthy marriage could mean a healthy gut. Researchers found that strong social relationships, especially marriages, may protect against obesity. Scientists say that having a strong marriage could be just as important to your health as good diet and exercise. That's what's trending. I'm Jen Clark.
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0: I'm Sue Guzman. President Trump says the Strait of Hormuz is now open after there was a pause for a time Thursday when a Singapore-flagged ship came under Iranian drone fire.
2: Iran has warned ships out there that transiting the strait without their authorization will be dealt with.
0: Fox's Aisha Hosni. Vice President J.D. Vance Thursday defending President Trump's long-term objectives in Iran.
3: He says, we came what we set out to do. We created incredible diplomatic, economic, and military leverage. Let's use that leverage to go and accomplish an even bigger win for the American people.
0: And Russia is reporting one of the biggest Ukrainian attacks on its soil and annexed Crimea since Russia began its full-scale invasion of Ukraine more than 4 years ago. Russian air defense is intercepting 660 drones in a major nighttime attack. 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
4: With the Wall Street Business Report, I'm Bill Alexander. The U.S. stock market meandered to a mixed finish Thursday after several artificial intelligence stocks veered back up their roller coaster ride, while Apple dropped after hiking prices on many of its products. The S&P 500 finished nearly unchanged with a dip of less than 0.1%. The Dow Jones Industrial Average added 71 points, or 0.1%, and the NASDAQ Composite fell 0.5%. The Federal Reserve's preferred inflation gauge rose to a new three-year high in May as gasoline prices peaked, a sign rising costs could pose political problems for President Donald Trump as the midterm elections near. Consumer prices rose 4.1% in May from a year earlier, according to the Commerce Department, the largest annual increase since April 2023. The benchmark 30-year fixed-rate mortgage rate rose to 6.49% from 6.47% last week. That's according to mortgage buyer Freddie Mac. For the Wall Street Business Report, I'm Bill Alexander in Washington.
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5: Good morning, I'm Chris Lawrence, ready to get the day started with the information you're going to need in West Virginia. Right now, let's take a look at what's going on around the Mountain State this morning with an update from the Metro News Anchor Desk. Head of the state school board says he's very concerned about enrollment and funding issues in West Virginia education. State school board officials say West Virginia has now lost 5,000 students since the last enrollment count. That is the equivalent of six counties. West Virginia Board of Education President Paul Hardesty says the number of schools closing in the state will continue to rise.
6: I think we're going to see some of our 55 business units run the risk of financial insolvency at some point in time here in the near future.
5: Hardesty says the executive and legislative branches are not addressing the issue.
6: The boat's getting ready to hit the rocks, and I can't make anyone in two of the branches of government to understand that. Therefore, it might rely on the third to get some clarity to the situation, just like it did 40 years ago.
5: West Virginia's school funding formula is largely driven by student population, and if enrollment continues to dwindle, so will the money coming in. Governor Patrick Morrisey has declared a state of emergency in Boone, Logan, and Raleigh counties in the wake of Monday night's, Tuesday morning's high water. Flooding caused considerable damage, especially to roads and bridges. The declaration frees up a lot of state resources to respond without so much red tape. State Transportation Secretary Stephen Todd Rumbaugh paid a visit to James Creek Road near Wharton. That was one of the worst damaged areas. In some places, the road has been completely undercut. And according to Rumbaugh, DOH crews are hauling in tons of rock to try and rebuild that road bed. Elsewhere, bridges have washed away, and that's left homes cut off from access to civilization. That was the case in Wharton, where 93-year-old Ruby Dempsey and her daughter were stranded with water rising around their home. Wharton Barrett Volunteer Fire Department Chief Mark White made the risky decision to drive his pickup truck across the railroad trestle to get them out.
7: It is why you do it. A lot of people will criticize you for those last and sudden decisions, but I'd much rather go down swinging as to sit and watch something unfold. I'd rather answer for that is to answer for it the other way.
5: Read the full story this morning at WVMetroNews.com. 10 years ago this week, folks were also cleaning up over a much wider area of West Virginia. The 2016 flood hit in the nighttime hours and left many folks cut off from the world. Fayette County Deputy Nick Mooney spoke on the morning news that morning about trying to save people who were in peril.
8: They were. They were stuck in their homes. They were completely surrounded by water. Some of them were in their attics, up in the second stories, sitting on porch rails, window sills.
5: Senator Capito spoke on Talkline about the devastation she observed at the Greenbrier.
9: We caught a glimpse of the golf courses. It's just filled with debris and trash and trees down and just unbelievable, the power of the water and how fast. They said it rose so quickly that people just didn't have a chance to react.
5: That audio from 10 years ago, the 2016 flood, which left 23 West Virginians dead. In Nicholas County, the Richwood Volunteer Fire Department and State Police have organized a search in the vast Monongahela National Forest for a missing woman. Mary Green of Richwood suffers from dementia. She disappeared earlier this week, went into the woods near her home, and hasn't been seen since. They're asking for able-bodied volunteers to assist in that search. An Upshur County man has been arrested on charges of sexual assault in Taylor County. 31-year-old Brian Johnson of Buchanan is accused of the attack that occurred April 26th in an abandoned home in Grafton. Johnson is in the Tigard Valley Regional Jail. A federal judge has ruled the states cannot block the use of SNAP benefits to buy soft drinks and candy. Brad McElhaney reports West Virginia was one of the states that had adopted such a policy.
10: Last August, West Virginia was approved for a waiver request to prevent benefits under the Supplemental Nutrition Assistance Program from being used to buy drinks with sugar and artificial flavorings.
5: The Morrissey administration officials say they disagree and are disappointed with the judge's ruling. A lawsuit was filed over the policy, and that prompted the judge's decision. The West Virginia Regional Tech Park in South Charleston celebrating 15 years of innovation and growth following the donation to the state by Dow Chemical back in 2011.
11: Tech Park officials, tenants, partners, and others gathered Wednesday evening to celebrate the milestone. Madur Bedre and his company, Atlas Prediction Control, has been a tenant on the Tech Park campus since 2023. He says it's great being located inside the Tech Park because of the sense of community there.
12: The aura of community is strong. You can connect with the necessary resources and support systems as quickly as you need it.
11: The technology park currently houses 32 companies, including Atlas, and employs more than 1,000 people from 21 West Virginia counties. I'm Morgan Pemberton, WVMetroNews.com.
5: And the America 250 wheel will begin to take shape on the Capitol complex starting this morning. That wheel to be assembled at the Capitol. It will be 230 feet tall and has 256 color LED lighting system. Load-in happens this morning between 8 and 10. Construction will begin right after that. The wheel is set to be a centerpiece of the Capitol City celebration for the America 250 birthday next week. Well, coming up in a moment, in our Metro News backgrounder, we will continue to look back at this year's, at the 10-year anniversary of the 2016 flood, and then Daniel Woods will have an update on sports. It's all still ahead. Coming up, Daniel Woods will have a check on sports for us, but right now in our backgrounder, it was on this day 10 years ago, we were less than 48 hours into the recovery of the devastating June 2016 flood. And we were finding out just how damaging that flood had been. Metro News reporter Shauna Johnson at the time filed this report from Kanawha County.
13: I'm standing on Hardman Brothers Bridge, which crosses the Elk River right outside of downtown Clendenin. At this point, off of Route 119, residents who live along the waterway here say that the bridge I'm standing on right now, most of it was underwater just 2 days ago. The river, of course, we know the Elk River at historic levels right above this location. So when it got here, it hit this bridge and debris started backing up. Residents say the debris turned into an island until eventually the water receded enough that it could break free and continue downriver. However, there's a lot of debris, bottles, personal items, styrofoam, water jugs, tires, all around this bridge at this point. If I turn to the left, and you can hear a lot of heavy equipment coming into Clendenin right now. Route 119 is open from Interstate 79, but it's muddy and slick the whole way, and there's evidence all the way in here of the damage that came from the high water. Folks are making their way into downtown Clendenin, but to get there, they're having to go through a lot of mud. you know, at some places, this mud is feet deep. The road right through downtown Clendenin looks like a riverbed at this point. There are a couple of residents who lived in a different part of town, and when the water started rising, they took off. They're on the porch. They've been on this porch night and day since the water came through on Thursday night because their home is completely destroyed, and that's what we're seeing over and over again here.
5: That is reporter Shauna Johnson in Clendenin 2 days after the 2016 flood. You can catch up with more flood anniversary coverage this morning at WVMetroNews.com. Now to the sports desk, Daniel Woods has the update. Good morning, Daniel.
14: Good morning, Chris. The best high school baseball players in West Virginia are getting their recognition this week with the continued release of all state teams by the West Virginia Sports Writers Association. With the Class AA teams released on Wednesday, there's no surprise to see Frankfurt's Lanson Orndorff captain the first team after leading the Falcons to a second Class AA state championship in the last 3 years. He's joined on the first team by teammates Jackson Hare and Blake Jacobs, while Independence infielder Deegan Williams is the second team captain, helping the Patriots reach the state tournament again this season. The West Virginia University baseball team continues to pick up honors at the end of its historic season, and graduate student Ian Korn is the latest to receive national recognition. The pitcher is an academic All-American named the College Sports Communicators Academic All-America second team. Korn posted a 4.0 GPA this year, receiving his master's degree in executive sport management. He's the fifth academic All-American in WVU baseball history and the first since J.J. Weatherholt in 2023. The Mountaineers continue to build their roster for the 2027 season, looking to follow up their appearance in the College World Series, adding another standout Division II pitcher with the commitment of University of Tampa left-hander Robert Satin. Satin made 19 starts for the Division II national champions this year with a 261 earned run average and 114 strikeouts in 113 and two-thirds innings of work. He started his college career in 2024 at the University of Florida and comes to Morgantown as a senior in 2027. A newcomer to the West Virginia football team is still picking up honors for his performance at his previous school. Running back Cam Cook is the Conference USA Male Athlete of the Year for his play at Jacksonville State last season. Cook led the nation in rushing yards with more than 1,600 and scored 16 touchdowns, rushing for more than 100 yards in 10 games before transferring to WVU. A West Virginia native is getting his NFL payday, with Parkersburg High School alum Brenton Strange agreeing to a 3-year contract extension worth $48 million with the Jacksonville Jaguars. The 25-year-old tight end was set to hit the final year of his rookie contract this season, but now is locked up long term after being selected by Jacksonville in the second round of the 2023 NFL draft. And after going undrafted in the NBA draft this week, Marshall forward Wyatt Fricks gets his chance in the association, signing an Exhibit 10 contract with the Charlotte Hornets. That allows him to participate in Hornets training camp without counting against the team's roster for next season. He'll likely compete in the NBA Summer League, which begins on July 3rd.
5: Thank you, Daniel. The forecast for West Virginia: another unsettled weather pattern returns through the weekend. Temperatures and humidity will be on the rise. Thunderstorms could get strong and heavy by tonight across parts of the Mid-Ohio Valley, and more rounds of rain are heading into the weekend, could result in renewed flooding concerns. Drier conditions will return on Monday and Tuesday of next week as the heat builds, with a minimal chance for even a late-day thunderstorm, even as it remains humid. And now you're up to date. Have yourself a great day. For Daniel Woods, I'm Chris Lawrence, and this is Metro News, the voice of West Virginia.
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0: Here's Sam Smith explaining why he doesn't like karaoke.
1: I hate karaoke. I don't think karaoke works if you can sing.
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0: Americans are skipping scans at the self-checkout more than you think. A new survey from LendingTree shows that almost 1 in 3 shoppers have purposefully taken an item without scanning it. That's a 12% increase over the last 2 years. And customers are blaming high prices and tariffs for doing so. However, 4 in 10 shoppers who've stolen on purpose say it's getting more difficult because of security upgrades. That's what's trending. I'm Jen Clark.
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1: I'm Gary Duncan, the technical producer of the By the Way program. You may have heard the news that Paul Demeter has been called home to be with the Lord on November 30th, 2025. I had the pleasure of working with Paul for over 30 years. Paul was the same on the air as he was off the air. A soft-spoken, kind, loving person with a deep love for his family, friends, you the listeners, and of course, Jesus. He wanted to reach as many people as possible with the good news of Christ. The By the Way program will be ending after tomorrow's program. On tomorrow's program, we'll hear from Paul's son, John. He'll speak with us on that final program. And by the way, it's been an honor working behind the scenes to bring you this program.
2: I was recently asked if it's okay to use cardboard as a mulch in the backyard vegetable garden. My answer? Not only yes, but absolutely yes. Plain cardboard with no color ink makes an easy, effective mulch in the vegetable garden. Just lay flat sheets of plain cardboard between your rows. That'll block sunlight and smother weeds. Wet the cardboard so it settles against the soil, and then cover it with straw and maybe a brick or two to keep it in place. As it breaks down, cardboard adds organic matter and it encourages earthworms. Cardboard as a mulch in your vegetable garden. It's a simple way to recycle, conserve moisture, and keep those pesky weeds from stealing your harvest.
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4: Your First Alert forecast. Rain and storms likely off and on throughout the day on Friday. I'm First Alert meteorologist Dylan Goday.
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0: It's what you've been waiting for. The DJ Mike Show from the Chris Marr Studios in Atlanta.
1: I'm DJ Mike. Welcome to the show. Coming up, Macklemore, Dua Lipa. 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

0: today. Opening act for Ed Sheeran.
1: I actually found out when I was going on a run in L.A. in the morning. Just woke up, normal day, took a run. It was sunny, of course. And in the middle of the run, my manager gives me a call, and I was like, oh, let me call you back, obviously. And he's like, wait. Well, what do you think about opening for Ed Sheeran in Southeast Asia and arenas? And so that's how I figured that out. So imagine going on a run and getting news like that.
2: What's going on, guys? I'm

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Here's Macklemore and Kesha. Good old days.

0: Believe it or not, you might be saying Manjaro wrong. That's according to a new list of the most mispronounced words of 2025, according to Babbel. The weight loss drug is high on the list, along with Storm Eowyn and the Louvre Museum, which is pronounced Louvre in France. Oddly enough, we're all pronouncing Denzel Washington's name wrong.
1: Oh, no, you didn't.
0: He says it's pronounced Denzel, but even he calls himself Denzel. That's what's trending. I'm Jen Clark.
2: It's the Top 20 with DJ Mike, making your world better, one song at a time.
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0: WASB LV Huntington.
1: News, I'm Roxanne Evans. Iran striking a vessel in the Strait of Hormuz, compromising efforts to restore shipping through the important waterway.
2: U.S. officials say the Singapore-flagged cargo ship called Ever Lovely was exiting the Strait of Hormuz off the Omani coast Thursday when it was hit by one IRGC drone. The IRGC's Navy has warned vessels will only be allowed to pass in routes that Iran has approved.
1: Fox's Madeline Rivera. Rescue efforts intensifying in Venezuela following two major earthquakes. Yesterday, the death toll now over 230. President Trump returns to Washington Hilton later today for the first time since the attempted assassination at the White House Correspondents' Dinner. The president to headline the Faith and Freedom Coalition's Road to Majority Conference. 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
3: With the Wall Street Business Report, I'm Bill Alexander. The U.S. stock market meandered to a mixed finish Thursday after several artificial intelligence stocks veered back up their roller coaster ride, while Apple dropped after hiking prices on many of its products. The S&P 500 finished nearly unchanged with a dip of less than 0.1%. The Dow Jones Industrial Average added 71 points or 0.1%, and the NASDAQ Composite fell 0.5%. The Federal Reserve's preferred inflation gauge rose to a new three-year high in May as gasoline prices peaked, a sign rising costs could pose political problems for President Donald Trump as the midterm elections near. Consumer prices rose 4.1% in May from a year earlier, according to the Commerce Department, the largest annual increase since April 2023. The benchmark 30-year fixed-rate mortgage rate rose to 6.49% from 6.47% last week. That's according to mortgage buyer Freddie Mac. For the Wall Street Business Report, I'm Bill Alexander in Washington.
4: West Virginia Metro News, I'm Chris Lawrence. Two members of the West Virginia National Guard shot in the line of duty in Washington, D.C. will be awarded the Purple Heart. Secretary of War Pete Hegseth Friday, in an address to Guard members at a reenlistment ceremony at the Washington Monument, referred to Specialist Sarah Beckstrom and Staff Sergeant Andrew Wolf as soon-to-be Purple Heart recipients. Governor Patrick Morrissey had requested the decoration for the two in December and hailed the announcement Friday. Beckstrom died of her wounds. Wolf continues his remarkable recovery. His family has given their first interview since the shooting, speaking exclusively to Metro News Midday host Amanda Barron. Mother Melody Wolf said she's been led through the difficult time by prayer.
5: God was with us. I told the doctors, I said, you have saved his life. You've gotten him the surgery. Without that, where they removed the skull flap and let the brain expand and swell, without that, he would have died.
4: Family members say his recovery has been a miracle. From the Metro News Anchor Desk, I'm Chris Lawrence.
6: Your First Alert forecast, rain and storms likely off and on throughout the day on Friday. I'm First Alert meteorologist Dylan Goday.
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0: I'm DJ Mike. Coming up right now, it is Halsey on which cereal she likes from first to worst.
1: Raisin Bran's on the bottom for me, I'm sorry. Then Frosted Mini Wheats. Then Captain Crunch. Second is a good old-fashioned cornflake, but the best is Lucky Charms. All the way. 100%. I'll eat Lucky Charms dry. I have a box at home that's all marshmallows. I think I'm one of the only people in the world that has it, and it's my most prized possession. Lucky Charms, all the way. Hey guys, I'm Halsey.

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0: study shows that a healthy marriage could mean a healthy gut. 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That's what's trending. I'm Jen Clark.
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1: Is there a comment that constantly garners more comments because the original comment was so intriguing? I hear one every day. A comment so viable, so intriguing, that everyone is commenting on that original comment. It's the Focus on the Family commentary. A comment that resounds for families everywhere, garnering constant comments indeed.
2: Ladies, if you need a girlfriend to talk to or spend time with, don't turn to your husband. That may sound like strange advice, but a lot of women try to get their husbands to step into a role that ought to be reserved only for female friends. And the trouble is, finding time to spend with a girlfriend can be tough when life gets busy. You may have a lot on your plate, children, a job, and other responsibilities at home or in your community. You may be squeezed for time, and at the end of a long week, spending time with a girlfriend can seem like, well, just one more thing to do. As a result, some women choose to stay home and expect their husband to fill the void. Now, your husband can be a good friend, don't get me wrong, but he won't make a very good girlfriend. It's just reality. Men aren't able to fill that role for their wives. We're guys, and we understand the world from a male point of view. Only another woman can understand what it's like to be a woman, a wife, a mom, and only she can bring those experiences into a relationship. A man can't fully appreciate the female world or relate to his wife on that level. It can be tough, but try to find creative ways to make time for your female friends. Don't try to change your husband into your best girlfriend. No matter how hard he tries, he'll never be able to relate to you in that important role. You need to be close to him for sure, but keep a healthy connection to some female friends as well. For Focus on the Family, I'm Jim Daly.
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3: In World Cup Group D action, Team USA started 9 new players against Turkey A. Austin Trusty and Sebastian Berhalter both get goals, but Turkey A scored in the 98th minute to take a 3-2 win. The other side of Group D, Australia and Paraguay, ended in a scoreless draw, meaning Australia moves on to the round of 32. In Group E, Ivory Coast beat Curacao 2-0. Nicolas Pepe with 2 goals. Ecuador advancing to the round of 32 after a 2-1 win over Germany. The Netherlands won Group F after a 3-1 win over Tunisia. They'll play Morocco in the knockout round. Japan, second in Group F after a 1-1 draw with Sweden. Japan sees Brazil. Sweden also advances to the knockout round. Not sure who they'll play yet. It's now locked in. The United States will play Bosnia in the knockout round. The Phillies hit a go-ahead home run in the 9th inning for the 3rd straight game as they beat the Nationals 10-5.
4: Ichiro Suzuki holds the Major League Baseball record for most base hits in a single season, banging out an amazing 262 for the 2004 Seattle Mariners. But who's the Ichiro of Marshall Baseball, the man with the most base hits in a season? 2001 was a big season for Marshall outfielder David Colangelo. He knocked 85 base hits that year, setting a thundering herd record that stands to this day. With your Marshall Health Marshall Minute, I'm Steve Cotton.
5: Good morning, I'm Chris Lawrence. Your forecast for today. Another unsettled weather pattern returns through the weekend. Temperatures and humidity will be on the rise. Thunderstorms could get strong and heavy across parts of the Mid-Ohio Valley. And more rounds of rain are heading into the weekend, could result in renewed flooding concerns. Drier conditions will return on Monday and Tuesday of next week as the heat builds, with a minimal chance for even a late-day thunderstorm, even as it remains humid. You have yourself a great day. I'm Chris Lawrence, and this is Metro News, the voice of West Virginia.
0: WASB is the official voice of the Spring Valley Timberwolves.
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0: It's what you've been waiting for. The DJ Mike Show from the Chris Marr Studios in Atlanta.
1: I'm DJ Mike. Coming up, Demi Lovato, Drake, Justin Timberlake, 5 Seconds of Summer, and your requests from the DJMikeShow.com website and our Facebook page.

0: I'm DJ Mike. 5 seconds of summer reveals why they needed to take a long break.
1: Well, first of all, we kind of needed time for us to grow as individuals. That was like the main thing.
0: Yeah.
1: Over the last 2 years, is we needed some space, and just to, after 6 years of being on the road, we needed to kind of get our heads right, just for the longevity of the band. And I always say this, but I think this record for us is more about what we can do in the future and less about what it means right now. Because there's a lot of genre bending, and a lot of doors that have been opened in which we can expand on in the future, and hopefully that's exactly what we'll do.
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1: Americans are skipping scans at the self-checkout more than you think. A new survey from LendingTree shows that almost 1 in 3 shoppers have purposefully taken an item without scanning it. That's a 12% increase over the last 2 years. And customers are blaming high prices and tariffs for doing so. However, 4 in 10 shoppers who've stolen on purpose say it's getting more difficult because of security upgrades. That's what's trending. I'm Jen Clark.
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2: News. I'm Gianna Gelosi. President Trump insists the Strait of Hormuz is open after Iran attacked a Singapore-flagged cargo ship in the strait yesterday.
3: The strike damaged the ship's bridge, and as a result, the International Maritime Organization says it's pausing the evacuation operation until it gets more clarity on the situation. The IRGC's Navy has warned vessels will only be allowed to pass in routes that Iran has approved.
2: That's Fox's Madeline Rivera. International rescue teams arriving in Venezuela to join the search to find survivors and bodies in the rubble after two powerful earthquakes killed at least 235 people. The Trump administration joining the effort.
4: The Trump administration is now pledging $150 million in aid. That includes $50 million for relief partners on the ground, along with a $100 million contribution to a United Nations humanitarian fund.
2: Fox's Carly Shimkus. 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
5: Virginia Metro News, I'm Jeff Jenkins. The state capitol is getting a large visitor.
6: Crews are moving a 230-foot Ferris wheel into place at the state capitol complex in Charleston. The wheel will be part of the America 250 celebration in the capital city. It's the tallest portable Ferris wheel in the country. The installation process will take 3 to 4 days. The wheel will be put in the center of the capitol complex. The wheel is divided into 10 trucks. They're bringing each truck in one at a time. The Stars and Stripes themed wheel features 45 gondolas, each one marking a U.S. president. Wheel officials say up to 1,200 people can ride the wheel each hour. From the state capitol complex in Charleston, I'm Jack Carlson, WVMetroNews.com.
5: State resources hitting parts of Logan, Boone, and Raleigh counties today. Three counties Governor Patrick Morsi has placed under a state of emergency following flash flooding earlier this week. Wharton Barrett VFD Chief Mark White had to drive his truck across a railroad trestle to rescue an elderly woman from her home. White says he realizes some may criticize him for that decision.
7: I'd much rather go down swinging as to sit and watch something unfold. I'd rather answer for that is to answer for it the other way.

0: 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Two separate searches underway today for state residents who police believe may be in danger. Mary Green's been missing from the Richwood area for more than a week. Also, a search underway for 71-year-old Martin Koger in the Flatwoods area. State Treasurer Larry Pack releasing information earlier this week that 26,000 students has signed up to take advantage of the Hope Scholarship Full Financial Award heading into the new school year in the fall. From the Metro News Anchor Desk, I'm Jeff Jenkins.
1: Your First Alert forecast. Rain and storms likely off and on throughout the day on Friday. I'm First Alert meteorologist Dylan Goday.
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1: Called America's Most Famous School Book, the New England Primer is what school children in colonial America used for learning to read and for understanding the world around them. And the Christian Bible was used to play a large role in shaping that understanding.
2: Containing spelling lists, prayers, and moral stories, as well as catechisms for religious study. It said the primer gave the child a map to a world larger than himself, a wider spectrum of understanding, and better selection of materials to heighten a child's awareness beyond daily life.
3: Biblical selections from the King James Bible were interpreted by a Puritan worldview of sin and salvation. Memorization was key. Children would not only memorize the alphabet, but also learn rhymes and poems with biblical themes.
2: Engage with this book and the unfolding of its many applications.
1: Brought to you by Museum of the Bible.
4: Metro News Sports. Good morning. I'm Daniel Woods. The best seniors in West Virginia high school football are off to the next level, wrapping their prep careers with the North-South All-Star Football Classic. And the North owns bragging rights for the next year, dominating 34-7 behind a stifling defense and potent passing game. North head coach Nick Male of Philip Barber says they brought together players from all over the state and created something special in a short period of time.
5: We had 35 kids from 23 different high schools. You know, just within a week, we built a culture that, you know, they're playing like brothers and had each other's back and doing everything that a team you would expect to do back home. So I'm just super proud of them and, super impressed of the young men that they are.
4: University's Jack Beyer earned Most Valuable Player honors for the North, scoring touchdowns as a receiver, rusher, and passer after showing off his versatility for the Hawks in the fall. He says he didn't expect to get so many opportunities, but it felt good to show off what he knew he could do.
6: It was awesome. I mean, all week we've been getting prepped with doing a bunch of different things, a lot of trick plays, a lot of different sets, offensive, defensive, flipping around. So I think being able to take what I did there and kind of come and apply it down here means a lot.
4: Herbert Hoover's Blake Fisher received MVP recognition for the South team. You can read a full recap of the action at WVMetroNews.com. Morgantown's Madison Wiseman is this year's West Virginia High School Softball Player of the Year, selected by the State Sports Writers Association. Wiseman led the Mohegans to the first state championship in program history, going 22-5 in the pitching circle with a 1.23 earned run average and batting .484 with 25 runs batted in. She saved her best for last, throwing every inning for the Mohegans in the state tournament, not allowing a single run on the way. She'll continue her softball career in college at Robert Morris University next year. The West Virginia baseball team continues to add through the transfer portal, securing the commitment of William and Mary outfielder Chase Ecker. Ecker made 48 starts in center field as a true freshman for the Tribe this season, batting .244 with 18 RBI and 27 stolen bases without being caught. He comes to Morgantown with 3 years of eligibility remaining. And the College World Series comes down to a final game today with Oklahoma and North Carolina tied at one game apiece in the National Championship Series. The Tar Heels forced Game 5 with a 6-2 win Sunday. Freshman Caden Glover threw 5 scoreless innings out of the bullpen. The final college baseball game of the season is tonight at 7. With a check of your latest headlines in sports, I'm Daniel Woods. A 20-win season has long been the benchmark for a stellar pitcher in Major League Baseball. It's different in softball, where the pitchers can throw more often. Do you know the Marshall single-season record for the most softball wins? Andy Williamson set a Marshall softball record with 33 pitching victories in the herd's 2013 NCAA tournament season, a mark tied by Jordan Dixon in 2015. With your Marshall Health Marshall Minute, I'm Steve Cotton.
7: Your First Alert forecast, rain and storms likely off and on throughout the day on Friday. I'm First Alert meteorologist Dylan Goday.
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1: News, I'm Roxanne Evans. Iran State TV claiming three foreign tankers attempting an unauthorized passage of the Strait of Hormuz were turned back after warnings by the IRGC Navy.
2: The UN's International Maritime Organization says the ship did not travel under the evacuation framework it established, and the IRGC Navy has warned any ship passing through a new shipping route without Iran's coordination is unacceptable and dangerous.
1: Fox's Madeline Rivera, Israel dropping flyers on a southern Lebanese town, ordering people to leave in the first such order since the ceasefire, according to Lebanese state media. Neighbors digging through rubble in Venezuela, searching for missing loved ones after two powerful earthquakes, at least 235 people dead, thousands injured. America is listening to Fox News.
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3: It is Friday, June 26, 2026. Good morning. I'm Chris Lawrence. We're ready to get the day started with information you're going to need this morning in the Mountain State. Your forecast for the day, isolated showers and thunderstorms will continue with the humidity and heat today in West Virginia, but we'll get that full forecast in just a moment. First, let's get caught up on the news of the day from the Metro News Anchor Desk. More supplies are going to be heading into parts of Logan, Boone, and Raleigh counties today where there was flash flooding earlier in the week. Boone County Delegate Josh Holstein spoke about it Thursday in an appearance on Metro News Midday.
4: I've went around, and it's a sad scene, particularly in the Van and Wharton communities and down Route 17 at the Boone-Logan County line. It's bad.
3: Governor Patrick Morrissey has Logan, Boone, and Raleigh counties now under a state of emergency, freeing up state resources to help with that response. All this week on the Morning News, we've been listening back to the voices of the 2016 flooding disaster. Ronnie McClung was the assistant chief of the Rupert Volunteer Fire Department in Greenberg County. He spoke to Metro News 3 days after the flood hit.
5: It was so fast that you couldn't answer the phone fast enough. It was coming up so fast. People didn't think they would ever get this away. Oh, you don't need to move us. It is going to go back down tomorrow. Forget it. We're doing fine. But it flooded places that was never been flooded. And it's a madhouse. I mean, we just couldn't keep up with it.
3: Again, that's archive audio from a look back at the devastating 2016 flood 10 years ago this week in West Virginia. In Pendleton County, a man suffered severe injuries when he was trapped under an overturned tractor for 7 to 8 hours. Authorities said the man had been working alone when the tractor flipped over and pinned him. He was finally found and flown to the University of Virginia Medical Center for treatment. No word this morning on his condition. State police continue their search for a missing elderly man in Braxton County. Troopers issued a silver alert for 71-year-old Flatwoods resident Martin Coger. He was reported missing a week ago today. Authorities say Coger is a diabetic and has some other health ailments and does not own or use a cell phone. State police say canine teams and other search efforts have been unsuccessful so far in coming up with any leads. Coger is listed as a missing and endangered person in the National Crime Information Center database, and state police say the investigation continues. Meanwhile, in Nicholas County, hundreds of volunteers have been part of a massive grid search this week around the Richwood community. They're hunting for 62-year-old Mary Green, who disappeared into the woods from her Richwood home earlier this week and has not been heard from since. Crews have used canines, drones, and people looking through the vast forest in a grid pattern, but so far no sign of the missing woman. State police issued a silver alert for Green earlier this week as well. PEIA is doing better. Officials have reviewed the agency's current fiscal standing and future projections. The results were revealed at Thursday's PEIA Finance Board meeting. Executive Director Brent Wolfenbarger.
6: The plan is performing better than expected during the first 10 months of this fiscal year that began on July 1st, 2025. However, our optimism must be guarded by the fact that PEIA has historically experienced higher health care expenditures toward the end of the fiscal year as members exhaust their deductibles and maximum amount of pocket costs.
3: Now, officials say strong investment returns and lower than expected drug costs can be credited for the improved financial picture. Fairmont State University has some good numbers.
7: At Fairmont State University, freshman applications and deposits are up for the upcoming fall semester, and inquiries are still rolling in. A Board of Governors Vice Chair Lance Puccio says Freshman retention rate, that's 70%, and the university is beginning to address a strategic priority that will further boost enrollment.
8: Out-of-state new student numbers are trending upward, supporting strategic growth.
7: Enrollment at Fairmont State University is about 3,100 with about 250 graduate students. I'm Mike Nolting for WVMetroNews.com.
3: There's a new Kanawha County Ambulance Authority Chief. Kanawha County Commissioner Lance Wheeler will become the new executive director of KCEAA on July 1st. The board appointed Wheeler to the position during his meeting Thursday. County Commission President Ben Salango said it's also on the authority's board. He also sits on the authority's board and says Wheeler is the perfect for the role.
9: I said, Lance, is there anyone that you can think of who has the budget experience and the management experience that we need? And we talked back and forth. I said, Lance, you have that experience. You know, he's now running for state senate, so his time on the county commission is limited anyway.
3: Salango says the interim authority director, Jason Sargent, will stay on board working with Wheeler.
9: We approached Jason Sargent about serving in the role as deputy director. And again, the board thought that was best to have them both serve that unicorn type position. They're both going to be working hand in hand and side by side to make sure that we've got the budget covered, to make sure that we've got the operational issues covered. And I think together they're going to be an incredible team.
3: And the authority's previous chief, Monica Mason, resigned in late May after the high-profile death of John Lucas, a Kanawha County man who was struck and killed by an ambulance. Last night, Wheeler stepped down from the county commission. The West Virginia Hope Scholarship Board of Directors working to pay out funding on a quarterly basis. The board's plan follows legislation that was passed earlier this year requiring Hope funding to be paid quarterly. Assistant Treasurer Amy Willard says the current proposal falls in line with that bill.
10: We were trying to come up with a way to facilitate this and make it clear to parents what certain deadlines are in order for them to be able to receive funding at each quarterly funding distribution set forth in statute.
3: And the board approved that proposal Thursday. On the state capitol grounds in Charleston, crews have begun assembly of a 230-foot Ferris wheel known as the America 250 wheel. Jen Puente is the spokesperson for the wheel and talked about the decision to come here.
11: They were so inspirational. They wanted a big showpiece to be part of this, and us being the largest portable observation wheel in the world, it made it a great choice to come here to Charleston to celebrate the America 250.
3: There will be two stages set up on either side of the Capitol for musical performances as part of the celebration as well. Coming up in our Metro News backgrounder, more looking back at the 2016 flood this week, 10 years ago this week. And then Daniel Woods will have a check on sports. It's all still ahead. Still ahead, we'll get an update on sports in just a moment with Daniel Woods. Right now in our backgrounder, State Transportation Secretary Todd Rumbaugh says he remembers the night of June 23rd, 2016, when the rain caused flash flooding across a number of West Virginia counties, and he talked a little about it in our Metro News backgrounder.
12: Yeah, there were a lot of bridges, but there were, you know, the road damage. We had some roads that were totally gone, that there was a road there at some point before, and there was no trace of even where they were. The creek that was next to them totally took the entire roadway out. And literally the basin up some of these hollers where these roads and stuff were, there was no trace of where the road had been, where the bridges had been. It was, everything was gone. And so we were having to go back and try to rebuild these roads and bridges in the best way possible and try to match the original alignment. In some of these areas, we did not have a lot of details and layouts on where the actual road was. They haven't been surveyed ever before. They were just, you know, a lot of these roads, we don't have very accurate records. So we were trying to pull things off of Google Earth in order to be able to reconstruct these roads back where they were. Well, we did things a little different for that. At that time, we decided to invoke some of the emergency functions that we have to in order to get things done much faster than normal pace. And so we started calling up contractors using emergency powers that were granted to the Department of Transportation in order to put contractors on the ground as fast as possible to get them to start trying to rebuild these roads in for us and to work on these bridges.
3: That is State Transportation Secretary Todd Rumbaugh talking about the aftermath of the 2016 flood 10 years ago this week. Now to the sports desk. Daniel Woods is in. Daniel, a midsummer workout for the Mountaineer women's basketball team.
13: That's right, Chris. Summer practices are in full swing for the WVU women's hoops team. Head coach Mark Kellogg is pairing a core of returners with a big group of newcomers to follow up a third straight appearance in the second round of the NCAA tournament. Kellogg says he likes what he's seeing already.
14: We did bring in 11 players, I think, in an 18-day period and signed 10 of them. So it was hot and heavy. That was a little hectic, a little stressful in certain situations, but really liked the group we had. You know, we set out with some goals, I guess, in mind, and obviously these players we felt really comfortable with and the recruiting process and then throughout the summer so far.
13: One of the newcomers wearing gold and blue for the first time is Wheeling Park alum Alexis Bordas, who joins the Mountaineers after a standout freshman season at Duquesne. She says it's already a dream come true to be part of the West Virginia program.
15: It's been super fun already, just all the fan support. Last night we had an event and just seeing all the fans and how it's June and everyone's already so excited and just rallies around this team. So I know it's extra special being from West Virginia, and I'm sure lots of little girls will look up to me and hope to be playing here one day. So it's great to be a role model.
13: You can read more on our summer check-in with the West Virginia women's basketball team at WVMetroNews.com. The West Virginia men's basketball team is renewing an old rivalry, setting up a three-game series with Virginia Tech over the next three seasons. The first game is this year, scheduled for December 5th in Morgantown, followed by a meeting at Virginia Tech's Castle Coliseum next season. The third game is a neutral site game, played during the 2028-29 season at the Charleston Coliseum and Convention Center. Recognition continues to roll in for the West Virginia baseball team, with Gavin Kelly and Max Yale named to two more All-American teams, both first-team selections by the College Baseball Foundation and D1 Baseball. Those selections make Kelly a consensus All-American, named to All-American teams by five different outlets this season. And the best West Virginia high school baseball players continue to get their postseason honors. The Class AAA All-State Baseball teams released Thursday. The first team, captained by St. Albans' Braxton Burke. Find the full list at WVMetroNews.com.
3: Thank you, Daniel. Now the West Virginia weather for this Friday. Rounds of showers and thunderstorms continue into the weekend in the vicinity of a front with potential for flooding concerns expected to increase late tonight and into tomorrow night. Drier conditions returning for the new work week amid building heat and humidity. And now you're up to date. Have yourself a great day and a great weekend. For Daniel Woods, I'm Chris Lawrence, and this is Metro News, the voice of West Virginia.
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16: Your First Alert forecast. Rain and storms likely off and on throughout the day on Friday. I'm First Alert meteorologist Dylan Goday.
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1: Hello, and welcome to another story of America's faith. I'm Richard Lee. During the debates on the adoption of the U.S. Constitution, some argued that it failed to protect our basic God-given rights. While the Constitution spelled out the new government's delegated powers, it did not define the citizens' rights or ensure that the government would not infringe upon those rights. Thus, the Bill of Rights, which is the first 10 amendments to the U.S. Constitution, were introduced in 1791 in an effort to limit an unjust intrusion by the federal government in the lives of its citizens. Without these 10 amendments and the 17 that would follow, America would not be the land of freedom that she is today. 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
2: In World Cup Group D action, Team USA started 9 new players against Turkey A. Austin Trusty and Sebastian Berhalter both get goals, but Turkey A scored in the 98th minute to take a 3-2 win. The other side of Group D, Australia and Paraguay, ended in a scoreless draw, meaning Australia moves on to the round of 32. In Group E, Ivory Coast beat Curacao 2-0. Nicolas Pepe with 2 goals. Ecuador advancing to the round of 32 after a 2-1 win over Germany. The Netherlands won Group F after a 3-1 win over Tunisia. They'll play Morocco in the knockout round. Japan second in Group F after a 1-1 draw with Sweden. Japan sees Brazil. Sweden also advances to the knockout round. Not sure who they'll play yet. It's now locked in. The United States will play Bosnia in the knockout round. The Phillies hit a go-ahead home run in the ninth inning for the third straight game as they beat the Nationals 10-5.
3: The great Nolan Ryan holds the modern-day baseball season record with an amazing 383 strikeouts for the California Angels in 1973. Who's the Nolan Ryan of Marshall softball, the single-season strikeout record holder? Nolan Ryan struck out 383 opposing hitters in 1973. Andy Williamson made a run at that number for the 2013 Marshall softball team when she struck out 364 batters, setting the Marshall single-season record. With your Marshall Health Marshall Minute, I'm Steve Cotton.
4: Good morning, I'm Chris Lawrence. Your forecast for today. Another unsettled weather pattern returns through the weekend. Temperatures and humidity will be on the rise. Thunderstorms could get strong and heavy across parts of the Mid-Ohio Valley. And more rounds of rain are heading into the weekend, could result in renewed flooding concerns. Drier conditions will return on Monday and Tuesday of next week as the heat builds, with a minimal chance for even a late-day thunderstorm, even as it remains humid. Have yourself a great day. I'm Chris Lawrence, and this is Metro News, the voice of West Virginia.

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1: Creepy stuff there as the Riddler and the Batman. This week, Quentin called Paul weak sauce on a podcast. Now the Batman director Matt Reeves coming to bat for Paul on X, calling him an incredible actor and an incredible person.
3: It's like in the great stories, Mr. Frugal.
1: And if you've got $100,000 lying around, well, we've got a story for you. That's the expected cost at a British auction for the writing desk of J.R.R. Tolkien, the legendary author of the Lord of the Rings books, the very desk where much of those works were conceived. For CBS Entertainment, I'm Matt Wolf.
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4: News. I'm Therese Crowley. President Trump returns to the scene of the crime at the D.C. Hilton for the first time since the attempt on his life there. It's time for the Faith and Freedom Conference. And he has faith the U.S. peace deal is moving forward despite Iran's forces damaging a Singapore ship with a drone attack in the Strait of Hormuz. It claims three more ships turned around, but oil and gas prices keep dropping. Casualties mounting in search and rescue from Venezuela earthquakes. Nearly 600 dead, 3,000 injured. An exciting World Cup for the U.S. men versus Turkey on Fox Sports.
5: The back post. Knocked out. It's in. It's another early goal. It's Austin Trusty's first career goal for the United States.
4: Turkey went on to win 3-2, but the U.S. secured its group to meet Bosnia July 1st in the knockout round. 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
6: West Virginia Metro News, I'm Chris Lawrence. Two members of the West Virginia National Guard shot in the line of duty in Washington, D.C. will be awarded the Purple Heart. Secretary of War Pete Hegseth Friday, in an address to Guard members at a reenlistment ceremony at the Washington Monument, referred to Specialist Sarah Beckstrom and Staff Sergeant Andrew Wolfe as soon-to-be Purple Heart recipients. Governor Patrick Morrissey had requested the decoration for the two in December and hailed the announcement Friday. Beckstrom died of her wounds. Wolf continues his remarkable recovery. His family has given their first interview since the shooting, speaking exclusively to Metro News Midday host Amanda Barron. Mother Melody Wolf said she's been led through the difficult time by prayer.
7: God was with us. I told the doctors, I said, you have saved his life. You've gotten him the surgery. Without that, where they removed the skull flap and let the brain expand and swell, without that, he would have died.
6: Family members say his recovery has been a miracle. From the Metro News Anchor Desk, I'm Chris Lawrence.
8: 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I'm First Alert meteorologist Dylan Goday.
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15: 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I'm Greg Mack. 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
1: Evelyn Champagne King. She was telling me her idol was Patti LaBelle, Chaka Khan. I have to ask her, where did the name Champagne come from? She said that when she was a baby, her mom would call her Bubbles. You know how moms are with these pet names. They last you for the rest of your life. Your friends are making fun of you. Next time we're having a couple of Modelos, I'm going to share with you my mom's pet name. But I digress. As she became older, she switched Bubbles to Champagne. And there you go. I'm Greg Mack. Let's get over to the studio with Connie Breeze.
2: Hi, it's Connie Breeze. More of the Greg Mack Show coming up. But first, in Vogue, the Funky Divas. One of the things we talked about was what they still aspire to do that they haven't. And they'll tell you what that is. Here's Cindy of In Vogue on some personal things she still aspires to do.
3: 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And I would, honestly, it would be cool to see for us to have a reality show.
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4: Believe it or not, you might be saying Manjaro wrong. That's according to a new list of the most mispronounced words of 2025, according to Babbel. The weight loss drug is high on the list, along with Storm Aowen and the Louvre Museum, which is pronounced Louvre in France. Oddly enough, we're all pronouncing Denzel Washington's name wrong.
5: Oh, no, you did.
4: He says it's pronounced Denzel, but even he calls himself Denzel. That's what's trending. I'm Jen Clark.
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1: History was made on today's date. Stay tuned for an American Minute with Bill Federer.
2: The United Nations Charter was signed this day, June 26, 1945, in San Francisco by the 51 original member nations. Herbert Hoover, America's 31st president, stated in a radio address, "I suggest the United Nations be reorganized with those peoples who disavow communism, stand for morals and religion, and who love freedom. What the world needs today is a mobilization of the nations who believe in God against this tide of red agnosticism. It is a proposal for the spiritual cooperation of God-fearing nations rejecting an atheistic other world."
1: This has been an American Minute with Bill Federer. For a free transcript, call American Minute at 1-888-USA-WORD.
3: On Metro News, the voice of West Virginia, this is Outdoors Today with Chris Lawrence, dedicated to more than a quarter million hunters and anglers across the Mountain State.
4: Been talking to you this week about salamanders and newts. DNR's Kevin Oxenrider explained in our reporting this week that it's a new fungus called bee fowl that represents a major threat to these critters. However, it's not been detected in the United States, at least not yet. Oxenrider said most experts feel fairly confident it will eventually arrive on our shores, and there's not much they can do to stop it. So they're trying to be ready for it. DNR has a citizen science project going in which they wanted you to report where you see newts in West Virginia. Kevin said the aim here is to get a handle on their population structure now so that when the inevitable time comes that they're going to have to restructure it, they'll know what it was.
5: We are preemptively preparing for ESAL to make its way to the U.S. and specifically to West Virginia. So we're trying to get a snapshot currently of what the abundance of these animals look like on the landscape and their distribution on the landscape so that we have a goal in the future. When bee sow, or should say if and when bee sow does get here and we start to see those rapid declines in newts, we know what our management goals should be.
4: I'm Chris Lawrence with Outdoors Today on Metro News, the voice of West Virginia.
6: With an amazing 130 stolen bases in the 1982 season, Ricky Henderson, then with the Oakland A's, set the Major League Baseball record for stolen bases. Do you know who's the Ricky Henderson of Marshall Baseball, the herd's single-season steals leader? When Adam Yeager reached first base for the 2008 Marshall baseball team, there was a good chance he'd steal second and maybe third, too. His 47 stolen bases in a 61-game season are the most in herd history. With your Marshall Health Marshall Minute, I'm Steve Cotton.
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7: SAG-AFTRA and major game publishers are, quote, frustratingly far apart, according to the union. The union reps about 160,000 actors, voiceover artists, and other professionals, and says they are working with a bargaining group that has members from Activision, Electronic Arts, Take-Two, among others. The actors argue that the studios want to use all past performances to build AI versions of the characters the actors play. Actor Ashley Burch, known in the gaming world for many roles, is also known as Aloy in PlayStation's Horizon franchise, and reacted on Instagram to a leaked tech demo that had an AI version of her voice.
8: It scares me.
7: SAG-AFTRA voted to strike at the end of July after it failed to reach an agreement with the convenience bargaining group over rights and protection concerns raised by the industry's exploration of AI technologies.
8: I love this industry.
7: Eamon Dignam, Fox News.
9: Your First Alert forecast. Rain and storms likely off and on throughout the day on Friday. I'm First Alert meteorologist Dylan Goday.
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1: The late Prince. And I hate saying that. I miss him so much. Awesome mix, DJ Shy. I'm Greg Mack. You know, speaking of Prince, I was talking with a lady this past week who was Prince's hairstylist for 29 years. And she was telling me she's written a book about those years. I cannot wait to read it. And her name is Kim Berry. And remember the book name, Diamonds and Curls. That's interesting. Diamonds and Curls. And I look forward to reading it and having her on the show sometime. I'm Greg Mack. Let's get over to the studio with Connie Breeze.
2: 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But first, in Vogue's back in

0: Las Vegas, and we talked about that reality show they're thinking of. They'll tell us why they still haven't approached that project. 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
1: I guess the thing that stops us from having a reality show is that we don't want ratchetness. 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
2: 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I'm Jonathan McKee with Plugged In by Focus on the Family.
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7: 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And we've been trying to bridge the gap ever since.
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9: Virginia Metro News, I'm Jeff Jenkins. The Morrissey administration reacting to a federal judge's decision blocking the plan to keep SNAP benefits from paying for sugary drinks. Metro News statewide correspondent Brad McElhaney says this week's ruling came from a federal judge, Amy Berman Jackson, in Washington, D.C.
10: Jackson, in a 68-page decision, ruled that the agency exceeded its own legal authority by approving the state restrictions without congressional approval. The judge's order specifically blocked the policies in five states that had actively rolled out the bans: Colorado, Iowa, Nebraska, Tennessee, and West Virginia.
9: More from Brad in the story posted at WVMetroNews.com. Berkeley County Prosecutor Joe Kinzer says he wants to be the next circuit judge in the Eastern Panhandle. Kinzer has announced he submitted his name to the state's judicial vacancy panel for consideration. Governor Morrissey will make the final call there. A search is resuming around Richwood, including in the Monongahela National Forest, for a missing Richwood woman. Mary Green, who suffers from dementia, was last seen a week ago. The Richwood Fire Department put out a call for volunteers on its Facebook page. Cleanup work will continue today in parts of Boone, Logan, and Raleigh counties. After flash flooding earlier this week, Governor Morrissey has placed those counties under her desk. I'm Jeff Jenkins.
11: 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Rain and storms likely off and on throughout the day on Friday. I'm First Alert meteorologist Dylan Gooday.
12: Attitude is everything. I'm Mitch Anthony with today's Daily Dose. Too often, we wish for what we ought to work for. Look at the billions of dollars pumped every year into lotteries. What would $1 billion in wish money do if it were put to work? Many people have realized that in this world, you don't often get what you think you deserve. You get what you go out and get. Wishing for something to happen is no replacement for having the courage to make something happen. The beginning to every success story is a wish, but the rest of the chapters are about toil, commitment, dedication, and perseverance. Clementine Paddleford gave great advice to her daughter when she said, "Never grow a wishbone, daughter.

0: where a backbone ought to be. 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A wishbone and a backbone. The backbone works to see what the wishbone only hopes to see. No great dreams are ever realized exclusive of some nightmarish incidents. Those who survive are those who, when the wishbone is broken, have the backbone to persevere. Mitch Anthony reminding you once again that life is whatever you make it.
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2: Back to the party. 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Those guys are so intellectual. Back into the mix, though. Here's DJ Shy with Ice Cube's Check Yourself.

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1: Bobby Brown's Every Little Step in the mix. I'm Greg Mack. Bobby, part of the RBRM tour. You know, Ronnie, Bobby, Ricky, and Mike tour. Let's get over to the studio. Connie Breeze.
2: Hi, it's Connie Breeze. More of the Greg Mack Show coming up. But first, SWV's in town to support their girls in Vogue, so they popped on by with them. They tell me why they think it's so important to set an example for the next generation. Here's SWV and why they work so hard to set a great example for the next generation.
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4: Americans are skipping scans at the self-checkout more than you think. A new survey from LendingTree shows that almost 1 in 3 shoppers have purposefully taken an item without scanning it. That's a 12% increase over the last 2 years. And customers are blaming high prices and tariffs for doing so. However, 4 in 10 shoppers who've stolen on purpose say it's getting more difficult because of security upgrades. That's what's trending. I'm Jen Clark.
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1: Do trees really flip their leaves over before a storm? A look at the science behind that weather proverb is next from the Old Farmer's Almanac. With more practical tips and useful advice, this is the Old Farmer's Almanac Radio Report for Friday, June 26th, the 177th day of the year. Pop diva Ariana Grande has a birthday, and the first of the Harry Potter novels was published in the UK on this day in 1977. An old weather proverb says you can predict rain by watching the leaves of silver maple trees. When they turn over, rain is on the way. As it turns out, there's science to back that up. Cold fronts that bring rain also cause a shift in winds. The unsettled winds flip the leaves to reveal their underside. Maples are most reliable predictors because their leaves are broader and catch the wind more easily, and their long stems make them especially twistable. Other trees, like poplars, will turn their leaves in response to increased humidity, which also precedes rainfall. There's your Old Farmer's Almanac Radio Report. 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
2: In World Cup Group D action, Team USA started 9 new players against Turkey A. Austin Trusty and Sebastian Berhalter both get goals, but Turkey A scored in the 98th minute to take a 3-2 win. The other side of Group D, Australia and Paraguay, ended in a scoreless draw, meaning Australia moves on.

0: the rounds with 32. In Group E, Ivory Coast beat Curacao 2-0. Nicolas Pepe with two goals. Ecuador advancing to the round of 32 after a 2-1 win over Germany. The Netherlands won Group F after a 3-1 win over Tunisia. They'll play Morocco in the knockout round. Japan second in Group F after a 1-1 draw with Sweden. Japan sees Brazil. Sweden also advances to the knockout round. Not sure who they'll play yet. It's now locked in. The United States will play Bosnia in the knockout round. The Phillies hit a go-ahead home run in the ninth inning for the third straight game as they beat the Nationals 10-5.
1: The Major League Baseball record for most doubles in a season is 67 by Earl Webb for the 1931 Boston Red Sox. But what's the Marshall baseball record for the most doubles in a single season? The Marshall record for most doubles in a single season is a new one, set just last season when the Herd's Owen Ayers knocked 23 two-baggers, breaking the record of 22 held by Eric Pinkerton for more than 20 years. With your Marshall Health Marshall Minute, I'm Steve Cotton.
2: 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I'm Jonathan McKee, author of Parenting Generation Screen, with Focus on the Families Plugged In.
3: It is Friday, June 26, 2026. I'm Chris Lawrence. Your forecast for the day, isolated showers and thunderstorms will continue with the humidity and heat today in West Virginia. Rounds of showers and thunderstorms continue into the weekend in the vicinity of a front with potential for flooding concerns expected to increase late tonight and into tomorrow night. Drier conditions returning for the new work week amid building heat and humidity. Have yourself a great day and a great weekend. I'm Chris Lawrence, and this is Metro News, the voice of West Virginia.
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I happen to know firsthand that our family in Riverside, Cali, that party with us on Old School 104.7, home of our friend Jimmy Reyes in the mornings, they love Nucleus's Jam On It. So here you go. I'm Greg Mack. You're in the mix with DJ Shot. Yeah.

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1: 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Let's get over to the studio with Connie Breeze.
2: 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More of the Greg Mack Show coming up. But first, I ran into SWV here in Vegas. They just returned from being on the road with Teddy Riley. So I asked him how that was because his band plays behind every artist. They tell us. 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
7: News, I'm Roxanne Evans. Tension remains in the Strait of Hormuz the day after Iran targeted a cargo ship.
8: Trump says the strait remains open and emphasized Iran could become a new market for American farmers, saying they'll use unfrozen Iranian assets to buy U.S. crops. And while negotiations between the two countries are still progressing, the recent ship attack in the strait is derailing efforts to resume traffic to pre-war levels.
7: Fox's Jeff Paul in Tel Aviv. Oil prices holding steady. Former Trump National Security Advisor John Bolton plans to plead guilty to one count of possession of a document relating to national defense. He's facing up to 5 years in prison and a fine of $2.25 million. At least America is listening to Fox News.
9: With the Wall Street Business Report, I'm Rich Thomason. Volatility remains the watchword on Wall Street, fueled at least in part by instability among chip makers and other companies heavily invested in artificial intelligence. In today's early going, Micron fell 5%, Intel was down 3.6%. Broadcom and Qualcomm both retreated close to 2%. Oil prices drifted even lower, hovering around levels leading up to the U.S. and Israel's war with Iran. U.S. benchmark crude lost $1.62 to $70.30 per barrel. The growing likelihood of interest rate hikes later in the year because of rising inflation has helped deflate the massive run-up in AI-related stocks in recent days, as traders worry that the higher rates could hamper economic growth. And it is a similar story overseas in Asia, where technology stocks have also seen wild swings in recent days. For the Wall Street Business Report, I'm Rich Thomason.
10: West Virginia Metro News, I'm Chris Lawrence. Two members of the West Virginia National Guard shot in the line of duty in Washington, D.C. will be awarded the Purple Heart. Secretary of War Pete Hegseth Friday, in an address to Guard members at a reenlistment ceremony at the Washington Monument, referred to Specialist Sarah Beckstrom and Staff Sergeant Andrew Wolfe as soon-to-be Purple Heart recipients. Governor Patrick Morrissey had requested the decoration for the two in December and hailed the announcement Friday. Beckstrom died of her wounds. Wolf continues his remarkable recovery. His family has given their first interview since the shooting, speaking exclusively to Metro News Midday host Amanda Barron. Mother Melody Wolf said she's been led through the difficult time by prayer.
11: God was with us. I told the doctors, I said, you have saved his life. You've gotten him the surgery. Without that, where they removed the skull flap and let the brain expand and swell, without that, he would have died.
10: Family members say his recovery has been a miracle. From the Metro News Anchor Desk, I'm Chris Lawrence.
12: Your First Alert forecast, rain and storms likely off and on throughout the day on Friday. I'm First Alert meteorologist Dylan Goodman.
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1: My Greg Mack flashback is coming up this hour. One of my favorite groups, and I've been cruising to them for the past week. I mean, some of you are going to remember them as the opening act for Marvin Gaye. Their original name, Raw Soul. My, things have changed. We're going to have them in just a moment.

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2: DJ Shah in the mix. I'm Greg Mack. My flashback coming up next. Who I was leaning to this week while I was cruising. I'm going to take you back almost 50 years to 1970. A group out of Philly formed by Frankie Beverly. They were called Raw Soul. Now, Frankie Beverly moved to San Francisco where he met

0: is coming up next. Let's get over to the studio with Connie Breeze.
1: Hi, it's Connie Breeze. More of the Greg Mack Show coming up. But first, Hold Me Bad's on a roll. They were back in town to do another show, and they told me they really kicked the year off strong. But the thing they're most excited about is going back into the studio with Dr. Freeze. They tell us about it. Here's Calling Me Bad on who this Dr. Freeze is that they're so happy to be working with again.
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5: 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She's hardly a newcomer to DC fans, but for most of her history, Kara's been an earnest and empathetic advocate for the downtrodden, full of compassion and hope. Not so much here. This time, she's a drunken loner who cares little for others, but she gets roped into helping an orphaned young woman who's seeking revenge for her family's murder. Kara has some heroic moments, but her solo story is full of language, drinking, violence, and toilet humor. 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
7: 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I'm going to church. Oh. Do they got drinks there? 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She goes, do you want to go? I'm like, yeah, I'll go. And I'll tell you, I follow her everywhere. Where are you going? Going to church? You realize you haven't been to church in a long time and you go back? Doesn't it seem like the service is directed right toward you? Right? 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I didn't know what to do. Should I stand up? Here I am.
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9: Profile America, June 26th. A pack of chewing gum purchased on this date in 1974 at the Marsh Supermarket in Troy, Ohio, made history. It was the first transaction that used the Universal Product Code, much better known as the barcode. The price scanning concept actually dates from the early 1950s, employing a bullseye-type mark. Today, the barcode is quite older than the population's median age of 38 and a half years. It's used almost exclusively in the recent trend in self-checkouts, along with staffed cashier stations. In America's 1 million retail trade establishments, the barcode records much of the more than $4.9 trillion in a normal year's worth of transactions. Pre-pandemic, some 15.7 million people worked in retail trade. Profile America is a public service of the U.S. Census Bureau.
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11: A native of Ireland is in the mix for a Mountaineer kicking job. 6'6 kicker Jack Cassidy transferred to WVU from Western Kentucky. He'll compete for kicking duties with another transfer, Peter Nataro from Alabama, and with roster holdover, Nate Flowers from Fairmont Senior High School. Mountaineer special teams coordinator Pat Kirkland on the unique abilities of the 6'6 Cassidy.
12: You know, Jack Cassidy is just, one, it's personality-wise, I think he fits in well here. He loves Morgantown. He loves the tradition of West Virginia football. He's embraced that. He's a worker, and he's got such a skill set. The strong leg that he has, you know, it's just putting it all together on a consistent basis, and he's definitely been making some really big strides the last couple weeks. But, you know, so have the other guys. You know, I know Peter, you know, before he got kind of banged up a little bit, was in the mix and will continue to do so. But Nate Flowers is a guy that has been working his tail off to compete. A lot of those kickers that are consistent are the littler guys because there's just not as many moving parts.
13: Yeah.
12: And Jack his swing is so compact for a big guy, you know, and he doesn't crouch over the ball. You know, he's got a great drive step, and he stays tall and powers through it. So I've been really impressed. We've kind of slowed down his arm, his upper body a little bit because he had a lot of moving parts, you know, early in the spring, and he's kind of settled that down a little bit, and that's helped him with the consistency. But that is the challenge with a bigger kid. You get a bigger leg, but you've got to get the technique part down where he's comfortable day to day.
11: Mountaineer Special Teams Coordinator Pat Kirkland on the upcoming battle for special teams playing time with WVU. With the Golden Blue Report, I'm Kyle Wiggs, Metro News Sports.
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14: Following up on last week's story about MLB The Show 25, the latest star announced another classic greatest of all time. Hall of Famer Ted Williams here from the archive video from MLB Network from their documentary 406. His batting average.
15: Two superstars who cannot be matched in the game of baseball today. Ted Williams and Joe DiMaggio.
14: Spending his entire professional career with the Boston Red Sox from 1939 to 1960, he won two American League MVP awards and six batting titles.
16: Let's go Sox!
14: Williams was inducted into the National Baseball Hall of Fame in 1966. And it seems Disney's over $1.5 billion investment into Epic Games is about to pay off for the House of Mouse and Fortnite. While at a panel at South by Southwest, Asa Kalama, an Imagineer who heads Interactive Experiences, said the companies are looking to see how real-life experiences at a Disney park can be integrated into one of Fortnite's metaverse worlds. Eamon Dignam, Fox News.
17: 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Rain and storms likely off and on throughout the day on Friday. I'm First Alert meteorologist Dylan Gooday.
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18: Okay, it's that time of the week where Greg Mack lets you hear what he's downloaded on his cell phone. We call it the Greg Mack Flashback. Let's see if you remember this one.

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1: Hi, it's Connie Breeze. More of the Greg Mack Show coming up. But first, I Want to Set You Up was not thought by the record company or anyone else to be a hit. It was actually a movie and listeners that made it a hit. The guys from Color Me Bad tell us all about it. Here are the guys from Color Me Bad on how I Want to Set You Up became a hit.
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7: 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In the 2001 heist caper Ocean's 11, George Clooney, Brad Pitt, Matt Damon, and Julia Roberts team up to rob a nasty casino owner of $150 million. Now, typically, we frown on theft, but as heist movies almost always do, Ocean's 11 stylishly invites us to sympathize with these suave criminals' elaborate plan to bilk an even more deserving crook out of his fortune. It's a morally relative exercise in looking past the lesser of two evils. Other content concerns in this PG-13 movie include profanity, drinking, gambling, and revealing clothes. 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I'm Adam Holtz for Plugged In by Focus on the Family.
8: 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Lighten Up is a dose of joy as you go through your day. 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
9: One of my friends shared a funny story with me that I wanted you to enjoy. Allison said that her dear uncle was 92 years old and had the old age shuffle, which most of us will face in the not-too-distant future. Those of you who have seen the old age shuffle know that it isn't speedy by any means. On Christmas morning, Allison's uncle was bringing a few Christmas presents into the house, and as he shuffled past, he asked, in all sincerity, "Am I still walking?" Allison wondered if perhaps the scenery wasn't changing fast enough for him to realize he was indeed still moving. I can feel the shuffle coming, especially when I get out of the car after sitting for a long period of time. When we stop to eat on long trips, my family has usually eaten and paid the check before I get across the parking lot. I can guarantee that Allison's uncle had a sense of humor. She said that this incident will always be one of her fondest memories of her uncle. She also said that he has since passed away. I can guarantee this. If he knew Christ, he's walking just fine now. When this man smiled about the discomforts of life, he provided a sweet memory for his niece. He knew what it means to lighten up and live.
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11: News. I'm Gianna Gelosi. Former Trump National Security Advisor and current Trump critic John Bolton pleading guilty to one count of unlawfully possessing classified information.
12: He shared more than 1,000 pages of information about his day-to-day activities as the National Security Advisor, including information related to the national defense, with two individuals who neither had the security clearances nor the need to know that information.
11: U.S. Attorney for Maryland Kelly Hayes. Tensions high in the Strait of Hormuz after Iran attacked a cargo ship.
13: As Iran is jockeying for continued control of the strait and a tolling system that the Wall Street Journal reports would give the regime about $40 billion a year and also unprecedented command of that international shipping lane.
11: Fox's Jackie Heinrich. 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
14: West Virginia.
0: Virginia Metro News. I'm Jeff Jenkins. The state capitol is getting a large visitor.
3: Crews are moving a 230-foot Ferris wheel into place at the state capitol complex in Charleston. The wheel will be part of the America 250 celebration in the capital city. It's the tallest portable Ferris wheel in the country. The installation process will take 3 to 4 days. The wheel will be put in the center of the capitol complex. The wheel is divided into 10 trucks. They're bringing each truck in one at a time. The Stars and Stripes themed wheel features 45 gondolas, each one marking a U.S. president. Wheel officials say up to 1,200 people can ride the wheel each hour. From the state capitol complex in Charleston, I'm Jack Carlson, WVMetroNews.com.
0: State resources hitting parts of Logan, Boone, and Raleigh counties today. Three counties Governor Patrick Morrissey has placed under a state of emergency following flash flooding earlier this week. Wharton Barrett VFD Chief Mark White had to drive his truck across a railroad trestle to rescue an elderly woman from her home. White says he realizes some may criticize him for that decision.
6: I'd much rather go down swinging than sit and watch something unfold. I'd rather answer for that is to answer for it the other way.
0: More on the rescue at WVMetroNews.com. Two separate searches underway today for state residents who police believe may be in danger. Mary Green's been missing from the Richwood area for more than a week. Also, a search underway for 71-year-old Martin Koger in the Flatwoods area. State Treasurer Larry Pack releasing information earlier this week that 26,000 students have signed up to take advantage of the Hope Scholarship Full Financial Award heading into the new school year in the fall. From the Metro News Anchor Desk, I'm Jeff Jenkins.
14: Here at First Alert Forecast for your Friday features better rain chances, a few storms getting into the afternoon and evening, temperatures back near 85. Friday night, we'll still have more rain and a few storms, lows back near 68. Scattered rain and even more thunderstorms into the beginning of the weekend for your Saturday, with highs back near 83. I'm meteorologist John Gross.
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15: I'm Greg Mack. It's that time of the week when we get to say thanks to everybody that's liked our Greg Mack Show Facebook page, like Tomas Cruz of Mexico. He parties with us on Magic 92.5 out of San Diego. Hey, Tomas. Also, we want to say thank you to Gina Huerta out of Palmdale, California. She parties with us on Old School 93.5, works for the city of Palmdale. I've actually met her. She's a very nice lady. Thank you, Gina. How about Kazi Blackman, also out of San Diego? Hey, Kazi. Thanks, everybody, for liking us. We like you, too. But let's get back into the mix with DJ Shy and Ice Cube. Sit

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2: Big love to our Tucson, Arizona family that party with us on 106.3 The Groove, home of our friend Crystal in the mornings, Super Snake in the afternoons. Love you, Tucson. I'm Greg Mack. Let's get over to the studio with Connie Breeze.
3: Hi, it's Connie Breeze. More of the Greg Mack Show coming up. But first, the Isley brothers are out on the road constantly. I still got a chance to grab Ronald Isley and find out who the other artists are that he sees the most while they're out touring. Here's Ronald Isley on who he sees the most out on the road.
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5: 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The world is a complicated place. Always has been, always will be. But the YouTube channel Fern hopes to make it a little more understandable. Fern was created by amateur filmmakers who create short, animated documentaries. They tackle any number of topics, from Europe's cocaine epidemic to the investigation of doomed Flight 103. These armchair docs are informative and digestible, but as you might guess, some are far from family-friendly. The filmmakers might deal with murder, assassinations, drug abuse, and worse. Language can be coarse, too. While the worst profanities are sometimes censored, that's not always the case, and the docs can get political. You're bound to learn something if you watch Docs on Fern, but your kids might learn more than you'd like. 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I'm Paul Acey for Plugged In by Focus on the Family.

0: Stephen B.
1: I'd like to hear a football game broadcast in biblical times. And the Christians take the field. Christians still weak in the backfield, missing their big running back, Job. Job's been plagued with injuries all season long. Filling in for Job in the backfield, Judas Iscariot. Here's the first play of a scrimmage. Here's the snap. Hand off to Judas. Judas up the middle. Big hole opened up by Moses. And Judas hits the field running. He's got a blocker. Oh, he's fumbled the ball. No one even touches Iscariot. He's giving this game away to Satan's hordes. Well, the ball bounces out of bounds. It may still be the Christian's ball. Moses thinks it's a first down. He's got the first yard stick. No, it's a snake. No, it's a stick. It's a snake. I can't tell from up here, folks. There are frogs all over the field. What's going on down there?
0: More laughs at DarrenStrublow.com.
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3: It's June 26th, and this is your Fox Daily Snapshot. Today is World Refrigeration Day, billed as the coolest day of the year. First launched on this day in 2019, the goal to raise the profile of the refrigeration, air conditioning, and the heat pump sector, and the role it plays in our everyday lives. Also on this day in 2015, a landmark decision by the U.S. Supreme Court legalizes same-sex marriage. The court rules that same-sex marriages cannot be banned in the United States, and all same-sex marriages must be recognized nationwide, granting same-sex couples equal rights to heterosexual couples under the law. Designer Liz Claiborne died at the age of 78. Her company was the first founded by a woman to enter the rankings of the Fortune 500. In 1990, it was the largest women's apparel maker in the country with $1.4 billion in sales. I'm CJ Papa. That's your Fox Daily Snapshot.
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4: In World Cup Group D action, Team USA started 9 new players against Turkey A. Austin Trusty and Sebastian Berhalter both get goals, but Turkey A scored in the 98th minute to take a 3-2 win. The other side of Group D, Australia and Paraguay, ended in a scoreless draw, meaning Australia moves on to the round of 32. In Group E, Ivory Coast beat Curacao 2-0. Nicolas Pepe with 2 goals. Ecuador advancing to the round of 32 after a 2-1 win over Germany. The Netherlands won Group F after a 3-1 win over Tunisia. They'll play Morocco in the knockout round. Japan second in Group F after a 1-1 draw with Sweden. Japan sees Brazil. Sweden also advances to the knockout round. Not sure who they'll play yet. It's now locked in. The United States will play Bosnia in the knockout round. The Phillies hit a go-ahead home run in the ninth inning for the third straight game as they beat the Nationals 10-5.
2: Fox on Games, your insider's cheat code to gaming.
5: BlizzCon is back, perhaps the largest one-company-focused gaming convention.
6: Something is coming.
5: It's been a bit random for the last 5 years or so due to COVID in 2020. The convention was canceled, returned fully digital in 2021, and in 2022 was canceled again. The last one that actually happened in person was 2023, with the next year canceled because Microsoft had purchased Activision Blizzard, leading to chaos within the companies. The convention will return in September of 2026 and is expected to bring their famed opening ceremony, panels, cosplay competitions, esports tournaments, and big announcements.
7: Let me show you how it's done.
5: Before Microsoft's almost $70 billion purchase, Activision Blizzard was facing loads of criticism for allegations of sexual harassment, a frat boy culture, and support over China. Eamon Dignam, Fox News.
8: It is Friday, June 26, 2026. I'm Chris Lawrence. Your forecast for the day, isolated showers and thunderstorms will continue with the humidity and heat today in West Virginia. Rounds of showers and thunderstorms continue into the weekend in the vicinity of a front with potential for flooding concerns expected to increase late tonight and into tomorrow night. Drier conditions returning for the new work week amid building heat and humidity. Have yourself a great day and a great weekend. I'm Chris Lawrence, and this is Metro News, the voice of West Virginia.
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1: I've heard that at this part of our show that many of you have to sit down and rest. I understand. I believe you. I understand. It's all good. Nice mix, DJ Shy. I'm Greg Mack. Let's get over to the studio. Connie Breeze.
2: Hi, it's Connie Breeze. More of the Greg Mack Show coming up. But first, you know, Ronald Isley is out on a world tour with his brother. And according to him, he likes to change up how he opens the show by how he feels. So how does he feel like opening the next one? He tells us. I'm with Ronald Isley, and in case you're going to see him on tour, here's what he thinks he'll open with on the next show.
3: You know, this time I think I'll probably open up with Fight the Power and Who's That Lady. That'll probably be the first two songs.
2: 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Okay, DJ Shy is in the mix on the Greg Mack Show. Coming up.
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8: West Virginia Metro News, I'm Chris Lawrence. Two members of the West Virginia National Guard shot in the line of duty in Washington, D.C. will be awarded the Purple Heart. Secretary of War Pete Hegseth Friday, in an address to Guard members at a reenlistment ceremony at the Washington Monument, referred to Specialist Sarah Beckstrom and Staff Sergeant Andrew Wolf as soon-to-be Purple Heart recipients. Governor Patrick Morrissey had requested the decoration for the two in December and hailed the announcement Friday. Beckstrom died of her wounds. Wolf continues his remarkable recovery. His family has given their first interview since the shooting, speaking exclusively to Metro News Midday host Amanda Barron. Mother Melody Wolf said she's been led through the difficult time by prayer.
9: God was with us. I told the doctors, I said, you have saved his life. You've gotten him the surgery. Without that, where they removed the skull flap and let the brain expand and swell, without that, he would have died.
8: Family members say his recovery has been a miracle. From the Metro News Anchor Desk, I'm Chris Lawrence.
10: Here at First Alert Forecast for your Friday features better rain chances, a few storms getting into the afternoon and evening, temperatures back near 85. Friday night, we'll still have more rain and a few storms, lows back near 68. Scattered rain and even more thunderstorms into the beginning of the weekend for your Saturday, with highs back near 83. I'm meteorologist John Gross.
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11: Streaming on Netflix, Sean Combs, The Reckoning, the four-part miniseries exploring the sexual misconduct allegations against iconic producer-rapper Sean Diddy Combs, 50 Cent executive producer. Back for season two, Anne Rice's Mayfair, which is the supernatural AMC thriller based on author Anne Rice's Lives of the Mayfair Witches novels about a prominent New Orleans family with a historical connection to a mysterious shape-shifting spirit known as Lasher.
13: Oh, Lord.
11: The Abandons, the debut Western drama series developed by Sons of Anarchy vet Kurt Sutter, set in the Washington Territory of the 1850s. It tracks the conflict over a plot of land between two very different families. Gillian Anderson and Lena Headey co-star. With Love, Megan, Holiday Celebration, a holiday special featuring the Duchess of Sussex, sharing seasonal tips from a home in Montecito, California. That's Fox Tube on Fox News.
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13: Remember when digital price tagging drew all sorts of complaints of potential price changes on items in stores? Looks like such fears are not realized. The concept of digital price tags had people thinking that retailers, specifically grocery stores, could adjust prices throughout the day on key items like food based on supply and demand surges. Such a pricing scheme could affect shoppers' budgets, affecting lower-income or fixed-income households. At least three states have tried passing laws to ban or limit the practice. But a survey from UC San Diego, University of Texas, and Northwestern reveals that just isn't happening. The researchers reviewed prices at a certain supermarket. The name is being withheld, but they reviewed prices between 2019 and 2024. The store introduced digital price tags in 2022, and prices kept within 6/10,000ths of a percentage point. With Fox on Tech, I'm Evan Brown, Fox News.
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1: That's Dino Hawkins. You know him as Volume 10. That's Pistol Grip Pump on my lap at all times. I feel you, man. Sometimes, you know, you just have to roll that way. If you don't mind, I'll just chill right here at home, okay? You roll by yourself. Oh, man, that was a great song, though. I'm Greg Mack. Let's get over to the studio with Connie Breeze.
2: Hi, it's Connie Breeze. More of the Greg Mack Show coming up. But first, you know, the OJs announced their retirement in 2020, and then they dropped a new album. I talked to Eddie Levert about it, but first, we get some personal comedy out of the way. So I sat next to Mike Epps at a concert recently, and I told Eddie Levert that I tried to leave him alone. You know, I was trying to leave him alone because he was on.
3: Yeah, I was trying.
2: I did pretty good.
3: I was trying.
2: We just danced and sang the whole thing. We had a ball. We didn't sit down. We didn't stop singing. How much do you love his laugh? DJ Shy is in the mix on the Greg Mack Show coming up.
4: 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Google released its annual Year in Search list, and K-pop Demon Hunters was at the top in the U.S. Labubu, government shutdown, and tariffs were also in the top 10. Pedro Pascal was one of the most searched actors globally. And the biggest viral dish was the hot honey cottage cheese sweet potato beef bowl. Gross. That's what's trending. I'm Jen Clark.
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0: 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On Metro News, the voice of West Virginia, this is Outdoors Today with Chris Lawrence, dedicated to more than a quarter million hunters and anglers across the Mountain State.
1: Been talking to you this week about salamanders and newts. DNR's Kevin Oxenrider explained in our reporting this week that it's a new fungus called bee fowl that represents a major threat to these critters. However, it's not been detected in the United States, at least not yet. Oxenrider said most experts feel fairly confident it will eventually arrive on our shores, and there's not much they can do to stop it. So they're trying to be ready for it. DNR has a citizen science project going in which they wanted you to report where you see newts in West Virginia. Kevin said the aim here is to get a handle on their population structure now so that when the inevitable time comes that they're going to have to restructure it, they'll know what it was.
2: We are preemptively preparing for ESAL to make its way to the U.S. and specifically to West Virginia. So we're trying to get a snapshot currently of what the abundance of these animals look like on the landscape and their distribution on the landscape so that we have a goal in the future when BSAL, or should say if and when BSAL does get here and we start to see those rapid declines in newts, we know what our management goals should be.
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3: Ichiro Suzuki holds the Major League Baseball record for most base hits in a single season, banging out an amazing 262 for the 2004 Seattle Mariners. But who's the Ichiro of Marshall Baseball, the man with the most base hits in a season? 2001 was a big season for Marshall outfielder David Colangelo. He knocked 85 base hits that year, setting a thundering herd record that stands to this day. With your Marshall Health Marshall Minute, I'm Steve Cotton.
4: 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TikTok, Instagram, Snapchat? 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I'm Jonathan McKee, author of Parenting Generation Screen, with Focus on the Families, Plugged In.
5: Here at First Alert, forecast for your Friday features better rain chances, a few storms getting into the afternoon and evening, temperatures back near 85. Friday night, we'll still have more rain and a few storms, lows back near 68. Scattered rain and even more thunderstorms into the beginning of the weekend for your Saturday, with highs back near 83. I'm meteorologist John Gross.
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0: It's an old school 101.3, home of our friend Jimmy Reyes in the mornings. Thanks everybody for partying with us this week. DJ Shy's in the mix with Run DMC.
1: Peter. 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
1: that's his art,
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1: and he was.

0: 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On the Greg Mack Show. 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The Greg Mack Show is produced by DJ Divine. 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The Greg Mack Show is distributed worldwide by Man Group Radio. Until next time, Connie has some last words.
1: Hi, it's Connie Breeze. The mighty, mighty OJs announced that they're retiring in 2020, and then they dropped a new album this week called Above the Law. I sat with Eddie LaVert and got some information you probably don't know. He'll tell you about it. Here's Eddie LaVert on a comedian who you may not suspect was instrumental in helping the OJs' career.
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1: 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And this is The Greg Mack Show.
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3: 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I'm Jonathan McKee with Plugged In by Focus on Family.
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9: News. I'm Therese Crowley. A series of breaking court cases in Los Angeles. Mistrial in the Palisades fire arson case against Jonathan Rinderknecht. Fox's William Lajeunesse.
10: This morning, the judge spoke to each of the individual jurors. She found out that 10 wanted to vote not guilty, 2 wanted to go guilty, and they were unwilling to move on the arson charge.
9: 7,000 homes and 12 dead. The U.S. attorney plans to retry the case. The Utah judge in the Charlie Kirk assassination trial of Tyler Robinson finds the prosecution did violate the gag order to correct media misinformation about the bullet, but the judge rejects the defense move to take the death penalty off the table for Tyler Robinson. And President Trump posts Iran shot at least 4 attack drones at ships in the Strait of Hormuz, saying a very foolish violation of the ceasefire agreement. We knocked down 3. 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
11: West Virginia Metro News, I'm Chris Lawrence. Governor Patrick Morrissey has declared a state of emergency in Boone, Logan, and Raleigh County in the wake of the Monday night, Tuesday morning high water. Flooding caused considerable damage, particularly to roads and bridges. That declaration frees up a lot of state resources to respond without so much red tape. State Transportation Secretary Stephen Todd Rumbaugh paid a visit to James Creek Road near Wharton, one of the worst damaged roads, and in some places it's been completely undercut by the creek, according to Rumbaugh. DOH crews have been hauling hauling tons of rock trying to rebuild the roadbed. Nearby there, bridges have been washed out, leaving homes cut off from access, and that was the case in Wharton, where 93-year-old Ruby Dempsey and her daughter were stranded with the water coming up around their home. Wharton Barrett Volunteer Fire Department Chief Mark White made the risky decision to drive his truck across the railroad trestle to get them.
12: It is why you do it. A lot of people will criticize you for those last and sudden decisions, but I'd much rather go down swinging as to sit and watch something unfold. I'd rather answer for that as to answer for it the other way.
11: You can read the full story at WBMetroNews.com. In Nicholas County, the Richwood VFD and state police have organized a search in the vast Monongahela National Forest for missing Mary Green of Richwood. She suffers from dementia and disappeared this week into the woods near her home. You're listening to Metro News, the voice of West Virginia. A federal judge has ruled the states cannot block the use of SNAP benefits for soft drinks and candy. Brad McElhaney reports West Virginia was one of those states that had adopted such a policy.
13: Last August, West Virginia was approved for a waiver request to prevent benefits under the Supplemental Nutrition Assistance Program from being used to buy drinks with sugar and artificial flavoring.
11: Morrissey administration officials say they disagree and are disappointed with the judge's ruling. A lawsuit was filed over the policy, and that prompted the judge's ruling. From the Metro News Anchor Desk, I'm Chris Lawrence.
14: Here at First Alert, forecast for your Friday features better rain chances, a few storms getting into the afternoon and evening, temperatures back near 85. Friday night, we'll still have more rain and a few storms, lows back near 68. Scattered rain and even more thunderstorms into the beginning of the weekend for your Saturday, with highs back near 83. I'm meteorologist John Gross.
15: Hello, I'm Jerry Stewart, and this is One Moment in America. When I was a boy growing up in Texas, one of my dad's favorite questions was, "Son, if you call a dog's tail a leg, how many legs does he have?" The answer? Listen to this story. When I was a young boy and I came to my dad with something someone had told me, often he would ask me the question, "Son, if you call a dog's tail a leg, how many legs would he have?" 5, right? No. Calling a tail a leg doesn't make it a leg. My point? 2 points. First, don't be so quick to believe something just because someone says it's so. Check it out for yourself. Second, be sure before you say something as fact that it is fact. There's way too much half-truths and downright lies flying around our country today. Please don't add to that list. Instead, be a truth-teller. I'm Jerry Stewart, and that was One Moment in America.

0: I'm Michelle Pulino on Amazon Prime. Oh, what fun.
1: Where is Mom?
0: Michelle Pfeiffer stars as Claire Clouster, the glue that holds her chaotic, lovable family together every holiday season. But this year, her grown kids and distracted husband get swept up in their own seasonal dramas and leave their mom behind. So she sets out on an adventure of her own and rediscovers what the holidays mean when you're finally free. On Netflix, Jay Kelly. George Clooney is a fading movie star who hopes to reconnect with his youngest daughter before she leaves for Europe, but she'd rather spend time with friends. This leads him to embark on a journey of self-discovery, confronting both past and present. Adam Sandler co-stars. In theaters, Five Nights at Freddy's 2. 1 year has passed, the stories about what transpired at Freddy Fazbear's Pizza have been twisted into a campy local legend, inspiring the town's first ever Fozfest. But events transpire that unleash a long-forgotten horror. That's Fox on Film on Fox News.
2: No, Netflix is not adding an After Dark category, but so many people have been duped by the viral hoax that Netflix had to republish its policies about streaming adult content. It's just more proof that some folks will believe anything, like the rumor this week that Spotify is introducing a new feature that'll play music based on your financial situation. Would you let AI pick your baby's name? A lot of parents have been asking chatbots for help with one name that keeps popping up, and now Alara has suddenly become the baby name of the year. Except AI didn't invent it. It found it on Reddit, where it's been talked about for years. Okay, so what were some of the worst new gadgets at this week's Consumer Electronics Show? There was a lollipop that plays music through your teeth when you bite down on it, or the internet-connected treadmill with a built-in AI coach that could yell at you to go faster, but also collects all your biometric data. But it was Samsung's new talking AI fridge that had most people scratching their heads. That's what's trending. I'm Christian Chase.
3: This portion of the show is being brought to you by Ed's TV Repair Service, repairing local television since 1867. 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
2: At the World Cup right now, France has a 3-1 halftime lead over Norway thanks to a hat-trick by Ousmane Dembele on Fox.
3: And Dembele will try to get on that left foot again. You know it, you know it. And there's the result. He's got a hat-trick. Ousmane Dembele, unerring.
2: Both teams have already clinched berths in the knockout round. France can win the group with a win or a tie. Norway would have to win the group with a victory. But again, it's France leading Norway 3-1 at halftime. Also at halftime, Senegal, a 1-0 lead against Iraq. The winner stays alive. The loser will be eliminated. Iraq having to play the rest of the match with 10 after a red card in the 13th minute for the denial of a goal-scoring opportunity. Baseball today, the New York Mets fired their manager, Carlos Mendoza.
4: A 20-win season has long been the benchmark for a stellar pitcher in Major League Baseball. It's different in softball, where the pitchers can throw more often. Do you know the Marshall single-season record for the most softball wins? Andy Williamson set a Marshall softball record with 33 pitching victories in the herd's 2013 NCAA tournament season, a mark tied by Jordan Dixon in 2015. With your Marshall Health Marshall Minute, I'm Steve Cotton.
5: Here at First Solar Forecast for your Friday features better rain chances, a few storms getting into the afternoon and evening, temperatures back near 85. Friday night, we'll still have more rain and a few storms, lows back near 68. Scattered rain and even more thunderstorms into the beginning of the weekend for your Saturday, with highs back near 83. I'm meteorologist John Gross.
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0: film.
1: I'm Michelle Pulino in theaters. Eternity, in an afterlife where souls have 1 week to decide where to spend eternity, Joan is faced with the impossible choice between the man she spent her life with and her first love, who died young and has waited decades for her to arrive. Elizabeth Olsen and Miles Teller star.
2: Everybody run!
1: Zootopia 2 in the all-new story. Nick and Judy find themselves on the twisting trail of a mysterious reptile who arrives in Zootopia and turns the animal metropolis upside down. To crack the case, Judy and Nick must go undercover to unexpected new parts of town where their growing partnership is tested like never before.
3: Okay, so we're doing this.
1: Streaming on Netflix, Jingle Bell Heist. Sophia, a sharp-witted retail worker, and Nick, a down-on-his-luck repairman, are small-time thieves with their eyes on the same Christmas Eve score, robbing London's most notorious department store. That's Fox on Film on Fox News.

0: Soapy Addington.
1: Fox News, I'm Carmen Roberts. The death toll in Venezuela skyrockets to 920 from the twin earthquakes that devastated the region, more than 3,300 injured. In California, a judge declares a mistrial in the federal arson case of the man accused of setting the most expensive fire in U.S. history, the Palisades Fire.
2: Two of our producers in court say defendant Jonathan Rinderknecht wiped back tears.
1: Fox's William LaJeunesse says the judge made the ruling after the jury sent a note saying,
2: "We have people on both sides that are dead set, unwavering. We are at a standstill. We are unsure how to proceed."
1: Federal prosecutors plan to retry the case. And former Trump National Security Advisor John Bolton pleads guilty to illegally retaining classified information. 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
3: West Virginia Metro News, I'm Chris Lawrence. Two members of the West Virginia National Guard shot in the line of duty in Washington, D.C. will be awarded the Purple Heart. Secretary of War Pete Hegseth Friday, in an address to Guard members at a reenlistment ceremony at the Washington Monument, referred to Specialist Sarah Backstrom and Staff Sergeant Andrew Wolf as soon-to-be Purple Heart recipients. Governor Patrick Morrissey had requested the decoration for the two in December and hailed the announcement Friday. Beckstrom died of her wounds. Wolf continues his remarkable recovery. His family has given their first interview since the shooting, speaking exclusively to Metro News Midday host Amanda Barron. Mother Melody Wolf said she's been led through the difficult time by prayer.
4: God was with us. I told the doctors, I said, "You have saved his life. You've gotten him the surgery. Without that, where they removed the skull flap and let the brain expand and swell, without that, he would have died.
3: Family members say his recovery has been a miracle. From the Metro News Anchor Desk, I'm Chris Lawrence.
5: Here at First Alert, forecast for your Friday features better rain chances, a few storms getting into the afternoon and evening, temperatures back near 85. Friday night, we'll still have more rain and a few storms, lows back near 68. Scattered rain and even more thunderstorms into the beginning of the weekend for your Saturday, with highs back near 83. I'm meteorologist John Gross.
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1: And the silly song on DJ Mo Radio is my favorite Disney princess is kind of animated and kind of not. My favorite Disney princess is Giselle from the movie Enchanted because she can make cockroaches clean the bathtub. That's the power of a woman with magic. So I'm going to play a song sung by Amy Adams, aka Princess Giselle. The song's called That's How You Know. That's a silly song on DJ Mo Radio.

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WPRK 91.5 in Winter Park, Orlando, Florida, on Superstation 104.5 in Huntington, West Virginia, and our 93.3 Tiger FM in Fort Myers, Florida. Thank you so much for tuning in to DJ

0: go. Can you guess what's next?
1: Taking you back to 1978 with an updated remix by Eric Cooper. September by Earth, Wind, and Fire. So, what is next? I'm going to play something from the DJ Hero soundtrack. Yeah, nobody plays anything from DJ Hero on the radio. Nobody except me. Here's Daft Punk versus Gary Numan. Mashup of Technologic and

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1: Fox News, I'm Angelo Bavaro. Israel and Lebanon signing a U.S.-mediated framework agreement intended at eventually ending the Israeli occupation of southern Lebanon.
2: As I told all the parties here today, it's the beginning of the beginning. There is a lot of work ahead. We don't in any way underestimate the difficulty of the task ahead, but we understand the importance of it, how vital it is, and we are honored to have played a part in bringing this together.
1: Secretary of State Marco Rubio. The case against the man accused of starting last year's deadly Palisades fire ending in a mistrial.
3: 10 jurors said they would vote against conviction or not guilty. 2 others would not go along on any of the 3 charges.
1: Federal prosecutors say they will retry. That was Fox's William Lajeunesse. The death toll in Venezuela climbing to at least 920 from major twin earthquakes. 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
4: Here at First Solar Forecast for your Friday features better rain chances, a few storms getting into the afternoon and evening, temperatures back near 85. Friday night, we'll still have more rain and a few storms, lows back near 68. Scattered rain and even more thunderstorms into the beginning of the weekend for your Saturday, with highs back near 83. I'm meteorologist John Gross.
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definitely not a player, and I definitely do not crush a lot. What's up? My name is DJ Mo. The only kind of player I am is a player of music. Coming up, I got Stevie B, Michael Jackson, Lisette Melendez, Anything But Monday, in your request. 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Silly song coming up in about 15 minutes.

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Me and the girls are gonna track you down, and we're gonna beat your mother.

0: And a silly song on DJMO Radio is... Something tells me it's somebody's birthday. And if it is yours, how lucky for you. Because I'm going to play the birthday song. It's a cover of the Beatles by Bugs Bunny and Friends. Yep, they did a cover in the mid-90s. And that's a silly song on DJMO Radio.
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By the way, I'm a 5'7 short, loves mysteries, a laserdisc player, and looks smashing in pastels. 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

0: 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Can you guess what's next?
1: What is next? Well, I'm going to play a song that led me to probably one of the greatest concerts of all time. Back in around 2008-ish, I attended a concert of Sarah Brightman, and I discovered her when I was still in college back in 2003-ish. It was a song that was featured in The Mix Show, and I just absolutely loved the dance/opera sound to her music back in 2003. From the album Harem, that's the title track, is a Robbie Rivera remix, and that's what's next on DJ Mo Radio.

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2: This is a Fox News alert. I'm Carmen Roberts. Sources tell Fox News the U.S. military is carrying out airstrikes on Iranian targets following Tehran's drone attack on a cargo ship in the Strait of Hormuz.
3: This is in response for what the president has said was a breach of the Memorandum of Understanding and a breach of the ceasefire. Now we have a statement from CENTCOM saying that the targets were drone and missile storage sites as well as radar installations.
2: Fox's Jennifer Griffin in Washington. The unbelievable earthquake tragedy worsens in Venezuela as the death toll soars to 920 and the number missing more than doubles to 51,000.
4: Hundreds of structures have been destroyed, leaving survivors homeless. U.S. military search and rescue teams reportedly are now on the ground to assist.
2: Fox's Evan Brown in Miami. 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

0: Jeff Jenkins. The state capitol is getting a large visitor.
1: Crews are moving a 230-foot Ferris wheel into place at the state capitol complex in Charleston. The wheel will be part of the America 250 celebration in the capital city. It's the tallest portable Ferris wheel in the country. The installation process will take 3 to 4 days. The wheel will be put in the center of the capitol complex. The wheel is divided into 10 trucks. They're bringing each truck in one at a time. The Stars and Stripes themed wheel features 45 gondolas, each one marking a U.S. president. Wheel officials say up to 1,200 people can ride the wheel each hour. From the state capitol complex in Charleston, I'm Jack Carlson, WVMetroNews.com.
0: State resources hitting parts of Logan, Boone, and Raleigh counties today. Three counties Governor Patrick Morrissey has placed under a state of emergency following flash flooding earlier this week. Wharton Barrett VFD Chief Mark White had to drive his truck across a railroad trestle to rescue an elderly woman from her home. White says he realizes some may criticize him for that decision.
2: I'd much rather go down swinging as to sit and watch something unfold. I'd rather answer for that is to answer for it the other way.
0: More on the rescue at WVMetroNews.com. Two separate searches underway today for state residents who police believe may be in danger. Mary Green's been missing from the Richwood area for more than a week. Also, a search underway for 71-year-old Martin Koger in the Flatwoods area. State Treasurer Larry Pack releasing information earlier this week that 26,000 students have signed up to take advantage of the Hope Scholarship Full Financial Award heading into the new school year in the fall. From the Metro News Anchor Desk, I'm Jeff Jenkins.
3: Here at First Solar Forecast, Friday night we'll still have more rain and a few storms, lows back near 68. Scattered rain and even more thunderstorms into the beginning of the weekend for your Saturday, with highs back near 83. I'm meteorologist John Gross.
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5: Keep busting.

off tonight's show, Casio, Baby, Baby Love, and that is the Chord Mix from 1992. You know, there's nothing like a good cup of tea, and what I have in front of me right now is nothing like a good cup of tea. I think whoever made it just poured some hot water into a cup, showed the tea bag to the water, and whisked it away before anything could happen. Technically, I don't think you could even call it tea, to be honest. Though, can we have a fresh cup of tea with a tea bag in it? Get some strong, strong Yorkshire tea. That would be the trick, wouldn't it? Proper stuff. Yes. Playing the best dance music from the 80s and 90s. Diane Marie, now I've waited much too long on the Pleasure Dome Show.

on one of the best record labels from the 1980s. That is, of course, Diane Marie. I've Waited Much Too Long from 1982. On the Prelude record label, that, you know, whenever you saw that label, you knew you were going to get a good track, and that one's not too shabby, even now, all these years later. What a great voice she has. Diane Marie with two N's, in case you wanted to look her up. Yeah. Hey, remember, if you want to have a shout-out or a particular dance track played from the 80s or 90s in the show, just go to our wonderful radio station website, fill out the contact form, and

0: It was an absolute floor filler way back in 1986. Adonis and No Way Back on the Pleasure Dome radio show. Right, Michael Hislop is listening to the show tonight. So, hi, Michael. So good to have you listening to the Pleasure Dome show tonight and our wonderful radio station. Do share the word, eh? And share the link and let other people know what's going on this wonderful station. The Pleasure Dome.
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Going to get my tambourine out now. Here we go.

and raise some money with that, couldn't I? And shake it on a street corner, put my cap on the floor and earn a bit of money. The Pleasure Dome.

track there called Don't Go on the Pleasure Dome Show. Before that, Kona Boys, Seven Ways to Love. And before that, Alton 8 and Evaporate. And if you're wondering why I'm playing a tambourine in the studio, purely because it's what I used to do when I was a club DJ many moons ago. I would take some percussion instruments along and play along to the music, and jolly good fun it was as well. Although I did get some looks sometimes. I mean, I'm not... My sense of rhythm isn't what you might call 100%. There we go. On the Pleasure Dome Show with me, Steve Hart, Jack and Chill, the Jack that house built.

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Jack and Chill, the Jack that House built. On the Pleasure Dome Show, with me, Steve Hart, CLS, and Can You Feel It?

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3: Me, all of us, are looking for

Duran Duran from 1982 and Hold Back the Rain. I don't know about you, but I'm getting a little bit overwhelmed with social media. There's Skype and Viber, Twitter, Facebook. Email doesn't stop. And particularly work emails as well. I think one phone call could stop 10 emails. And I'm going to start a personal campaign, if at work at least, not with you, at work. I'm going to pick up the phone and say, hey, Fred, blah, blah, blah, is that right? Yes or no? And it will stop 4 or 5 emails with misunderstandings and the tense being taken incorrectly and so on and so forth. So a campaign for us to all speak to each other. So perhaps on Monday when you go to work, rather than respond to an email with another email, just pick up the phone and ring them up. People don't talk enough anymore. And you can put that smartphone down as well and start dancing to this.

Acapella featuring Lolita Holloway from 1994 on the Pleasure Dome show, Take Me Away. And of course, Lolita Holloway was featured in the track Ride on Time, and she was uncredited for that appearance. The DJ or whoever made that song just sampled it, and it was such a huge hit. And Lisa Holloway didn't get any credit, either on the record or financially, at all. And it was the beginning of rules coming into place on how much you could sample from somebody else's record before you had to pay them. And, of course, Ride on Time featuring Lolita Holloway's vocals. I mean, it wouldn't have been the great song it was without Lolita Holloway. And the vocals, the samples, were taken from a song that wasn't really popular at all, hadn't done anything, but someone got those quotes right on time and made a whole new backing track and made a fantastic hit out of it. But like I say, it was Lolita Holloway's vocals that made the hit, and that was the beginning of the end of sampling. I.e., I think you can sample something like 5 seconds now without having to pay anyone, and or it's something like that. And after that, then you go to 6 or 7 seconds, then you have to credit and pay someone for their work. All very complicated nonsense. Going back to 1991, Keep Warm. This is Ginny.

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1: Fox News, I'm Angelo Bavaro. The U.S. military launching airstrikes in Iran one day after a commercial ship was targeted in the Strait of Hormuz.
2: The U.S. hit Iranian missile and drone storage facilities and coastal radar sites in response to a drone attack Thursday on a commercial cargo ship in the Strait of Hormuz. President Trump calls the drone strike on the commercial vessel a foolish violation of the ceasefire agreement.
1: Fox's Jared Halpern. Israel and Lebanon signing a framework agreement mediated by the U.S. after several days of talks to secure an end to fighting.
3: Hopefully we'll have many more of these conversations and make real and tangible progress so that the people of both of these countries can be hopeful about their future, a future of peace.
1: Secretary of State Marco Rubio there. 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
4: Here at First Solar Forecast, Friday night we'll still have more rain and a few storms, lows back near 68. Scattered rain and even more thunderstorms into the beginning of the weekend for your Saturday, with highs back near 83. I'm meteorologist John Gross.
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